Running for the bag again. Got me running for the bag again. I'm trying to get that. Yeah, running for the bag again. 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I'm trying to get that.

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4: Kia ora. Hey, hey, what's up, what's up, what's up? I hope you are well on this gloomy Wednesday afternoon. Honestly, the rain, it's just non-stop today. But the time has just gone 2 p.m, which means it's Groove Mode time. And I'm your host for the hour. I am Sarah G. And I'm feeling like a little mix of jazz house, groovy house, and a bit of deep house. I've got a lot of groovy tunes lined up as well as some deep tracks. But yeah, that's the vibe. I'm starting off with a pretty funky tune, one that I picked up today actually. It was released almost a year ago, and it's called I Wanna Thank You by Harry Romero, Jose Nunes, Alex Alicia, and Shawnee Taylor. So yeah, let's get into it.

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You are peace. You are joy. You are happiness. I want to thank you for loving me. You are love.

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boom, boom, boom, boom, boom, boom, boom, boom, boom, boom, boom, boom, boom, boom, boom, boom, boom, boom, boom, boom, boom, boom, boom, boom, boom, boom, boom, boom, boom, boom, boom, boom, boom, 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

So that was Bomb Bomb by Eden Burns, who is actually a local Dunedin artist. And just did a bit of research on Eden. And Eden's played some pretty cool places like London, Dunedin, obviously, Japan, and other places. And it is classified as colourful productions, which is pretty cool. I actually quite, you know what, I really enjoyed that track. I really did. But anyway, speaking of DJs, I have found my new favourite DJ collective, a DJ duo called Menu. They hail from, I think they hail from Paris, but I know they're from France because they play a lot of French house, which, by the way, is very cool, very, very groovy. And it's a lot of like groovy, deep disco jazzy house, and it's really fun. And they play like flash DJs around Paris. It's so awesome. They have one, they had on a boat randomly. They have one randomly like in front of some like cool monument. And honestly, they had like guest DJs. They had Dublon, who's a Norwegian DJ, jazz DJ. And honestly, it's very cool. So this track I'm about to play was picked up from one of their recent sets. I think I want to say it was about 10 days ago in Paris. And it's by Mark Knight, who's quite a well-known DJ in the sort of dance, electronic disco sphere. But this track is so cool. It's You Can Do a Baby, and it's been on repeat because it's just so fun. So yeah, this is Mark Knight, You Can Do a Baby, and check Menu out on YouTube. They are so cool. And honestly, you know what I was thinking? I was like, we need flash DJ sets in New Zealand. How awesome would that be? You're just going about your day, I don't know, wherever you are, and you just see this DJ just spinning. Just mixing. Like, you could see it on the video. Like, people go, wow, this is kind of fun. And just start dancing. Like, it's such a good positive vibe. I love it. So, yeah, this is You Can Do It, Baby.

So that was Chaos in the CBD with Background Explorer. I really like that tune. It actually reminds me, not that it's a similar genre, but it reminds me of this, I think it's called Rose Rouge by, oh my God, I'm having an absolute mind blank. But anyway, it's a really good track. It's sort of like the same sort of, I don't know, jungle vibe. I'm just trying to find what this track is called because that's going to bug me. It's a very like common track. I listened to the whole, oh, Saint Germain, man. Of course it's Saint Germain. Rose Rouge. Yeah, check that track out if you like that track. It's a little similar. It's not too similar. But anyway, we're switching the vibe, going groovy again. This actually is called Vibey with three Ys. I love it. It's by this artist called Groove, who I believe is from Spain, Barcelona, lives in Barcelona, which is pretty cool. But yeah, I found this track today off a menu mix, and I was like, this song is vibey. So yeah, enjoy.

transmits are forcing greater volumes of blood to your heart, which in turn strengthens the heart muscle. That's why these exercises are cardiovascular. It's important to keep breathing.

inner thighs. Large muscles of your thighs and hips, which work to greater volumes of blood to your heart, which in turn strengthens the heart muscle.

0: strengthens the heart muscle. That's why these exercises are cardiovascular. It's important to keep breathing.
1: That was Dodzy with Active Frequency. That was actually released earlier this year, which first time hearing that tune, and I actually really liked it. You're listening to Radio 1. This is Groove Mode. And actually, I've got time for two more songs for you. I just have them queued up. And I actually want to tell you a little story. So a few years ago, when I actually first started getting into Jazz House, I found an artist courtesy of my older brother. Shout out Josh. So he showed me this really cool album by this French artist called Berlioz. And I talk about Berlioz quite a lot because I really like their music. And they have this beautiful album. I think it is their only album, and it's called Open This Wall. Anyway, one day things weren't going so well in my life. And I was just like, oh, like I'm kind of just over this. Like, why can't things just get better, you know, as you do? It's normal to go through phases like that. And I put on the album just to make me feel like a little better. I just feel like, you know, this particular album just has some magic in it. Well, anyway, bugger me days, the song that I'm about to play for you, it's called Something Will Happen, started playing. My phone rang and I got offered a very cool opportunity. And I was like, whoa, I came off the phone call and I was like, no way. There is actually magic in this music. Like, that was insane. I cannot believe that even happened. This was a few years ago now, and I was really reflecting on this week. I was like, damn, this music just actually has magic in it. I feel like music has just, oh man, like I generally think it sort of can create your environment, your mind, like your mindset, how you think about the world. And I think because we listen to music quite a lot, well, I listen to music a lot. I really want that music to be positive and uplifting. And I feel like house music, especially jazz house music, really aligns with those morals and values that I hold for my life. Anyway, so this song is just beautiful. And then the next song, it's really cool. It's called I Want Your Love, but it's like all in capital letters and it's cool. So yeah, this is Something Will Happen. And who knows? Maybe something will happen when you listen to this track. It's beautiful. Anyway, that's it for Groove Mode, everyone. Thank you so much for tuning in. I'm actually not here next week. I'll be in Melbourne, which is awesome. Very excited for that. But yes, thank you so much for tuning in. Life be good. Positive vibes, always. Send them out into the world. Hopefully this song helps if you're feeling a little down. The weather is definitely not a vibe. But yeah, take care. Bye.
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0: Oh, hey, if you haven't received your enrolment pack yet, we might not have your correct address, but there's still time.
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All right, kia ora oti poti, no mai haere mai ki te JB's Dreamland. 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Welcome to the show for this week. I'll be your host till 4 o'clock. Thanks to Sarah G for the last hour. Always a nice, chill, positive time on Groove Mode. Kick the show off with a personal favorite of mine. That was a track from American artist Red Alder with her song Circles. I think I'm going to keep it kind of dramatic and a bit chill, I guess, this week. Last week was a bit kind of heavy and rocky. The weather is what it is. Not here to talk about the weather. You know, I'm sure people have been doing that to you all day. But if you're not here in Otipoti, Dunedin, if you're listening online to the web stream, it's been pretty gray and drizzly, but not too much wind, so, you know, not too cold.

But yeah, the film was on a very personal level, following the Red Crescent emergency call center workers and paramedics, and it did show a little bit of the tragic footage. Tanks shooting paramedics driving on approved routes. So, you know, if that's not your cup of tea, you don't have to look at that kind of thing every day, but you can live your life and make decisions to help make that sort of thing happen a lot less. So BDS, you know, spending money where you think it should go, not where it's just easy and convenient. You work hard for your money, you know? So, you know, you can keep it in your community by shopping locally, supporting some great local businesses, instead of giving it to Mondelez, Coca-Cola, you know, the big giants. All right, but, you know, you're not here for lecture, are you? You know all that good stuff. The next song I'm going to play is from Emily Rayo. It's a song of hers called Wind. I've played this one on the show before. And I'll follow that up with a track from Björk's album Homogenic. That was, I think, the first Björk album that I ever heard. It was a CD of my brother's, and I had no idea who this artist was or what country they were from, and it was just magical listening. So we'll have Emily Rayo up next with Wind, and then Yoga from Björk. You're on the One, JB's Dreamland.

How many lines will Israel cross before they face consequences, before the world does something? They are so afraid of Palestinian joy and resilience that they are now banning children from flying kites in Gaza and literally calling it an act of war. I don't know what to say besides the usual, fuck Israel and free Palestine.

Israel killed a 4-year-old boy in Gaza after declaring that flying kites was an act of war. This should have been on the front page of every major outlet today, and of course it wasn't, so we featured it over on Interval News. 10 paper kites landed on the border of Gaza and Israel, and the Israeli military themselves confirmed they were entirely harmless. But Defense Minister Israel Katz declared it an act of war and ordered the military to respond forcefully. They bombed Gaza shortly after. 23 Palestinian civilians were then killed, including a 4-year-old boy, Mohammed Taha. Netanyahu's office is giving Gaza 3 days to halt all kite flying, or they're threatening another air assault.

And of course, that's new Phoebe Bridgers from her new third studio album. That song was called Lost Boys. Phoebe Bridgers, big fan of standing up for Free Palestine, does what she can when she can. And yeah, quite enjoyed that song. And I love the kind of nice little melodic horns there in the background. Nice production, nice instrumentation there. Before new Phoebe Bridgers, what did we have? We had a track from Aotearoa artist Indy, project of Indira Force. There's a song of hers called Abyss. The next two are some more wahine. We have one from Sophia McRae up next, a song called Foundations, and then one from Sui Shen, who's an artist based over in Australia, a song of theirs called Infinity Street. The time's 3:27. 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

0: I've spent years asking the U.S. government about Israel's killing of 5-year-old Hind Rajab, family members, and the medics sent to save her.
1: It's been over 2 weeks since Israeli forces attacked Hind Rajab's family.
2: 101 days now since Hind Rajab, her family members, and medics sent to save her were killed.
1: It's now 197 days since Hind Rajab was killed.
0: Finally, after 933 days, Israel has just admitted that it fired on the car carrying Hind and her family. 933 days. On January 29th, 2024, Israel attacked Hind and her family members as they tried to follow an Israeli evacuation order and flee the violence in Gaza. On February 10th, Hind, along with her family, were found dead in their destroyed car. The medics sent to save her were found in a destroyed ambulance, less than 200 feet away from where Hind was. I spent months and months pressing the U.S. on this attack. I pointed out there was plenty of material for an investigation if Israel was serious about doing one. The location, timestamps, and the horrifying emergency calls. And yet, all the U.S. did was feign concern.
3: We are devastated about the reports of the death of Hind Rajab.
0: Defer to Israel to investigate itself for murder.
3: We have asked the Israeli authorities to investigate this incident.
0: And resist the facts over and over.
3: We went to the government of Israel and pressed them for information, and they told us that there were no IDF tanks operating in the area.
0: I even asked if they fact-checked Israel's claims about their supposed investigation. The answer was no.
3: What they told us is that they went to the UN organizations, they went to the Palestinian Red Crescent, and no one provided them with any information.
1: Will you move to verify those claims?
3: It is not for us to do it.
0: I fact-checked things myself, and then the US chalked it all up to alternative facts. Ones they apparently didn't care to clarify themselves.
3: I know the Red Crescent has said something different. We're not in a position to ultimately adjudicate which bit of information is accurate and which is not.
0: Think about this. If it took Israel this long to admit even possible culpability, and they lied about it for this long, perhaps the most infamous killing of someone in this genocide of Gaza, how can you believe Israel on anything? For instance, the same day Israel said they're now launching an official criminal investigation into Hind's killing, they said they closed 150 other possible violations. In an untold amount, Israel will likely conclude that they were not guilty of anything. There are at least 3 cases they've already done so, including with a well-known attack on a clearly marked World Central Kitchen vehicle that killed 7 people, including an American. If it takes 933 days for even a possible admission of guilt on one kill, what can you expect about the at least 73,000 people Israel has killed, or the hundreds of thousands more they have maimed and made homeless, the millions of universes they've shattered?

For nearly 3 years, Israel and its Western allies have framed extraordinary violence against Palestinians through the prism of October 7th. Hamas, hostages, security, self-defense. Again and again, Gaza's genocide has been explained to the world as a response to Hamas. But look away from Gaza for a moment. Look east. Look at the occupied West Bank. Hamas doesn't govern there. The Palestinian Authority does. It has maintained security coordination with Israel for decades, and yet Palestinian land is still taken. Palestinian homes are still attacked. Palestinian farmers are still driven from their fields. Their olive trees are still burned. Water is still seized. Shepherding communities are still driven away. Palestinians are still shot. Children are still trapped inside their homes while armed men gather outside. And their land is still being steadily carved up by settlements and outposts. So the West Bank poses a devastating question to anyone who insists that what is being done to Palestinians can simply be explained as a war against Hamas. So tell me, what Hamas fighter is hiding inside an olive tree? What security threat is posed by a shepherd and his flock? What act of terrorism is committed by a farmer trying to harvest his own olives? And what did four-year-old Kinder Hassan do to warrant being trapped inside her home while armed men gathered outside? The justifications change with the times. Once it was the PLO. Hello, today it is Hamas, but strip away the changing pretexts and the underlying reality becomes hard to conceal the dispossession and ethnic cleansing of Palestinians from their land. It has unfolded for decades and it is accelerating, emboldened by impunity, international inaction and the political and military backing of Israel's Western allies. One phrase has always dominated Western discussion of Palestine: Israel's right to exist, Israel's right to security, Israel's right to defend itself. These rights are invoked so routinely that they become axiomatic in Western political language. But what of the Palestinians? Do Palestinians have a right to exist? Not merely to survive, not merely to be permitted to remain alive at best, but to exist as a people on their own land with the ordinary rights that make human life possible. Do Palestinians have a right to security, a right to drink from their own springs, to harvest their own trees, to walk their own roads, to tend their own fields, to raise their own children without teaching them to fear footsteps approaching the house? Do Palestinians have a right to defend their homes, their families, their farms and their lives? The West asks Palestinians to disarm, but who will disarm the armed settlers storming their villages? It asks Palestinians to recognize Israel. Who will recognize the Palestinian farmer's right to remain on his own land? It demands that Palestinians prove endlessly that they accept another people's right to exist. Who will affirm Palestinians' right to exist?

off their album The Sunlandic Twins. I was of Montreal with The Repudiated Immortals, and before that Sui Chen with Infinity Street. Time's just 3:44. You're on Tereo Irirangi Kotahi, Radio 1, 91 FM, Ko John Tokuingua, and this is JB's Dreamland. Gonna keep it moving, keep it kind of chill for a little bit, and then I might pick it up in the last few songs. This next one is AC Freezy with their song The Other Side, and then one from Arahi called Her Love's Gonna Tear Me Apart.

0: The Israeli establishment is expanding settlements in the West Bank at a rate that is unprecedented because their goal is to destroy any potential for a Palestinian state. The only solution for Palestinians is to be unified immediately, to put away all kinds of internal differences and have a new strategy, a strategy against this terrible process of land appropriation, land annexation. The Palestinian Authority is absolutely incapable of responding to all of that. And it will not be able to do anything unless we unify all Palestinians together in one unified leadership around one specific goal. How strategically to encounter the settlers' terror and the settlers' expansion? Through consolidating the utmost possible steadfastness of the Palestinian people on the land. So the international community has to answer one question here. Do they still believe in international law or not? Palestine is the indicator. If Israel is allowed to continue, this would mean the end of the so-called international law and the end of all arrangements that were created after Second World War to create peace in the world.
1: I'm sure everyone would

0: Zionism has nothing to do with being Jewish.
1: A lot of people get this confused.
0: And I think part of the reason why is because the Star of David.
1: Israel uses it as its national symbol. So anti-Zionist starts to sound like anti-Jewish in people's heads.
0: But Israel is a state, not a religion.
1: It's like putting a cross on the American flag. It wouldn't make America a religion.
0: And this is the part people skip. See, in 1897, Zionism meant build a Jewish state. Originally, Zionism was a response to Jews being persecuted in Europe and elsewhere and needing a place to call their own.
1: That's it.
0: Zionism in 2026 means something functionally much different. It means the unconditional support for whatever Israel wants to do and has done.
1: Well, that's a massive jump from the original act.
0: I got to study propaganda in university, which, if you don't know, means the study of persuasion. And I remember learning one thing that is super important now called the conditioned response. For example, you say you're pro-Palestine, and the reflex answer is, don't you think Jews have a right to exist? That's not a counter-argument. That's a conditioned deflection. And it's designed to shut the conversation down before it ever even begins. And it's learned through repetition, usually through news anchors, journalists, and media outlets. Then it's repeated in institutions like your teachers. And then it's repeated again interpersonally through family, friends, and your peers. America does the same exact thing with racism. And that's how propaganda works. It doesn't need you to agree. It needs you to react on a cue. Now, I feel some of you already typing Jewish safety and the Jewish state are the same thing, especially after everything that's happened to us. And I get where that comes from historically, but I actually don't think that they're the same thing. And that's my whole point. Being Jewish is about being humanitarians, about being peaceful and living in harmony. Zionism is a political project. You're allowed to still support Jewish people and ask hard questions about a government's policies. I don't think that's a contradiction. I think that's just thinking clearly. Now, if this is the first time you're hearing that distinction between Zionism and Judaism, that's not you being dumb. That's the propaganda.

0: All right. Of course, this is Gorillaz with their track Dare off Demon Days. Before this, Arahi with Her Love's Gonna Tear Me Apart and AC Freezy with The Other Side. It's almost 1 minute to four, or is it closer to 2 minutes to four? Not sure. But thanks for tuning in. I'll get out of here and make way for Cass, who's in up next with Wednesday Drive. Track list for the show is up at r1.co.nz. If you head over to program, you can find this show on Wednesday, 3 to 4 p.m., or any other show where the people post their track lists. Last one I'm going to squeeze in is Call Me and Infectious. This is Typo. Thanks for tuning in. Thanks for all you do. Stay warm and dry. Free Palestine.
1: You know, the Jewish voice that's being heard in the media is seen as that all Jews are supporting the state of Israel and what Netanyahu's doing. And I think it's really important that Jewish people like me, particularly those of us whose families were in the Holocaust, to speak up and say this has got nothing to do with Judaism, that there are many, in fact, a growing minority of older Jews, and certainly many, many Jews, younger Jews, who absolutely are not Zionists, do not support the actions of Israel, and it is definitely not done in our name.
2: Our Jewish history teaches us to be against genocide. We had to deal with a genocide. So we recognize a genocide when we see one taking place in Palestine. And our saying is, never again for anyone.
1: But also, when I think about my father's experience and what went on in Nazi Germany and Europe, I see the erosion of those rights. A genocide just doesn't happen like that. A Holocaust doesn't happen overnight. It's the build-up of anti-democratic laws about our right to protest.
3: Typo.

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9: Oh, crap!

That was Pavement with our singer, Kia ora, ki te whakaranga mai koe, ki te reo irirangi kotahi. I am Cass, here with you for the Wednesday Drive. Oh, it's a rainy, yucky Wednesday out there, so I'm going to get to some tunes for your drive home. We've got an interview at 4:30 with Kirikiri Roa, noise rock band Mooring. They're playing at Dankfest this weekend, so stick around to hear us talk to them. We're going to get back into it with a bit of Kane Strang. Here's Two Hearts and No Brain, and you are listening to The One.

was Built to Spill with Out of Sight, and you're listening to Radio 191 FM. It is 19 minutes past four, and I am Cass here with you for the Wednesday drive. Before that, you heard Two Hearts No Brain by Kane Strang. All right, we're going to get back into it before we've got our interview with Mooring. Here's a bit of Slow Dive. This is Star Roving.

0: That was Phaser Days with Little Uneasy, and before that you heard Courtney Barnett with Ray Street. You are listening to Te Reo Irirangi Kotahi, the one. I am Cass, here with you for the Wednesday Drive, and we have a lovely interview for you now with Kirikiri Roa noise rock band Mooring. Kia ora, guys.
1: Bye.
2: Kia ora.
0: Oh, nice, there is everyone. Thank you guys all for being here. I know it's the middle of the week, it's busy. You guys are going to be playing Dankfest on the weekend. This is your first time coming down here and playing in Otapoti as Mooring. I was wondering if you guys could introduce yourselves.
2: Sure, let me start. I'm Tonamu. I'm playing guitar and doing vocals in this band.
3: I'll go next. Kia ora, I'm Wairehu. I am playing bass.
1: And I'm Michael. What do I play? Drums. I'm the drummer.
0: Kia ora, and thank you guys. You're from Kirikiri Roa. For those who don't know too much about the Hamilton sort of alternative scene, you guys are all pretty involved. You've got heaps of other projects on. People might know from Halftime or Hedge Fund Trader. I was wondering if you could talk a bit about the scene there, what it was like sort of starting out in it, growing up in it, and what's it like now?
1: Oh, who's going to take that one?
2: You can start, Michael.
3: Yeah, I think I'm the latest addition to the scene, really.
1: Okay. Okay, the scene, I don't know. I grew up going to hardcore shows at an all-ages venue called Void when I was a teenager. And then, yeah, started playing in hardcore bands. I've been doing a lot of that and then branching out in later years. There's always been a very strong hardcore and kind of punk rock scene or adjacent scenes in Hamilton and some, like, weirder stuff within that. You mentioned Hedge Fund Trader. I used to play in a band called Hedge Fund Trader, and Easy Off, who have both come down and played in Dunedin before. Now we're playing noise rock as Mooring, which is a lot of fun.
2: Yeah, so there's probably like 10 years difference from when I started going to all ages hardcore shows and from, you know, when Michael did, but it was, yeah, I had the same experience. It was like, I just was just incredibly hungry for all ages shows, and there were all ages hardcore shows every other weekend, so I went to those. You know, as soon as I knocked off my hospital job, I'd go to the show, and it was great to just have that. And then once I was 18, I could go see other indie bands at bars, stuff like that. In terms of other bands, so the last time I came to Otapoti was in the winter of 2015, I think. I used to play in a D-beat band called Spiteful Urinator, and we played an Onslaught festival at the music club, but we also played at the Crown.
0: Oh,
2: so it's cool to be going back to there.
0: Yeah, and also cool to be playing the Rangatahi Rumble for the all ages gig on Saturday.
1: Yeah. Absolutely.
3: Yeah, I went along to the Rangatahi Rumble. I think last year's Dankfest was the first time they did it, and I was just there as an audience member, and it was great. Like, the all-ages scene in Otapoti is really exciting at the moment. I mean, all across the country, I think the all-ages scenes have been really, on the up, which has been great.
0: Yeah, the kids are really doing it. You can feel it here in Dunedin. There's a big community push around them. It's a really cool thing. So for those people who have maybe heard your other projects and stuff, what is Mooring? What's Mooring's sound? What makes it? What separates it?
2: I've been telling people it's a US 90s noise rock band. So, like, I tell people that I'm ripping off bands like the Jesus Lizard and Melvins and stuff like that. But that was before we started playing live. Once we started playing shows, I think anyone who comes and sees us comes up with their own impression of it, and they are more correct than me. I can write a certain amount, but I've been trying to bring songs only half finished to the and getting the rest of the band to flesh out, and then it ends up sounding completely different by the time we play it live from what I had it originally in my head, which is really feels really good and collaborative. But so it's, yeah, I feel like I'm not even the best person to say what we sound like. What do you think, Michael?
1: I mean, it's a noise rock band. We've all got pretty different influences and listen to lots of different music. So I think one of the things I like about the band is there's a lot of kind of looseness and creative kind of freedom. So throughout the songs we write, there's a lot of different stuff going on, and it's just a lot of fun. I find most of the time I have to explain to people what noise rock is when I'm trying to describe the band.
3: Yeah.
1: I just say kind of like heavy and groovy and weird.
3: I think one of the things with this band as well is both Michael and I are playing instruments that aren't our usual, and that kind of influences what you do. And I feel like noise rock's kind of the perfect place to be doing that as well. It's just like, it's quite fun experimenting when you don't really have a set way of doing things on that instrument yet.
0: Yeah, very much so. Oh, I like, all of those were great descriptors. And it makes me very excited to hear Mooring. When you're coming to play a gig like Dankfest, you guys all kind of said, most of you, have we all been to Dankfest before?
1: Yeah.
0: We got a first-timer.
3: Not Nami.
0: Oh, so, you know, you kind of know the vibe. It's a busy time. It's a real community thing. It's a pretty political space, I'd say. Some of you guys, other projects have been pretty political. I was wondering if, you know, what Mooring brings to that. If, you know, you're in this alt scene, are you guys angry about stuff, or are you just writing about everyday things?
2: Both, yeah, everyday things.
0: You don't have to name names either. You don't have to get yourselves in trouble.
2: Everyday things that make you angry, for sure, yeah. I mean, some of it is sort of more open-ended musings about how I see things as being now compared to, you know, like, and how things have changed over my adult life. But some of it is pretty straightforward. I don't know, issue-based songwriting. I don't know how much more that.
0: Yeah, you're all good. You're all good.
2: Yeah.
0: Any comments from the rest of the crew?
3: My bass is angry.
0: Yeah.
1: I just like hitting the drums hard. That's my take.
0: Who are you guys excited to see? Who else in the lineup at Dankfest?
1: Oh, I don't know a lot of the bands. I think I'm excited to see Dunedin bands because I've always had good experiences with that. And I've seen like lots of names that I don't recognize or haven't heard before. So I'm just excited to see new Dunedin bands. Yeah.
0: Yeah, we got a lot of new
3: stuff. One of my favorite things about the Dunedin scene is it's kind of similar to Kiri Kiri Roa in that you see a lot of the same faces, but yeah, sort of rotating around instruments and in different combinations. So yeah, I'm sure that we're going to see some musicians that we already know in like new projects.
0: Mm. Yeah.
2: Yeah, I mean, if you want to, I mean, I'm the same, but rather than just sort of generally and broadly, non-specifically saying looking forward to seeing the local bands, I can name one. Like I've been, you know, listening to various bands' Bandcamp stuff ahead of the trip, and I'm really looking forward to see Space Facts Attack. I've never seen them live.
0: Yeah, yeah.
2: I don't know if they ever played in Kiri Kiri Roa, but yeah, that kind of stuff I'm really into, so I'm looking forward to their set.
0: Oh, cool. And we're looking forward to seeing you guys. Mooring are playing at Dankfest at the Crown, and they're also playing at Dankfest Rangatahi Rumble on the Saturday, and that will be at yours. If people want to find you guys, where can they find you? Where can they get music?
3: It's just Instagram at the moment, right?
1: Yeah. We don't have any. We're going to record after Dankfest. We don't have any music out at the moment.
0: That's all good. We've got Mooring_noise on Instagram to go watch them make the music, find out when it's coming out. Guys, thank you for being here, for talking to us here at Radio 1.
1: Thank you.
3: Thank you.
0: Get to...
2: I'm here, Cass. We'll see you on Friday.
0: Yes, you will. Get to Under the Radar, get your Dankfest tickets. Here's a bit of Reb Fountain. This is The Gamble, and you are listening to Radio 1.

0: That was Reb Fountain.
1: Oh, hello. That was Reb Fountain with The Gamble, and you are listening to Te Reo Irirangi Kotahi, and I am Cass here with you for the Wednesday drive. I hope you liked that interview with Mooring. If you want to get your tickets to Dankfest, head to Under the Radar. There's, as they said, the information is on Mooring _ Noise on Instagram. Alrighty. Let's get back into it. It's 13 minutes to 5. I'm thinking a bit of broadcast might be nice. This is Poem of the Dead Song, and you are listening to The One.

agreed with Best Thing before that. You heard Just Janie with A Woman to Love. Incredible, incredible song from Just Janie. I just think the vocals are incredible. Such a beautiful performance. They're incredible to see live if you have a chance to see them. You really, really should. All right, it's almost 5 o'clock. At 5:30, we're going to have the gig guide for you. At 5 o'clock, I'm going to give a little spiel about some pretty unconstitutional stuff I think is happening right now. Just a wee talk, not too much. Won't cut into the music too much. And after the hour, we're going to have... before the hour, we're going to try squeeze a bit of Nina Simone in there for you too. Here's Hannah Stridden. This is her song called Ducks. And you're listening to Radio 1. It's 2 minutes to 5.

That was Phoebe Rings with Mandarin Tree. I've been really loving that Phoebe Rings album. I recommend it. If you haven't already, before that you heard Suzanne from the lovely Nina Simone. You are listening to Radio 191 FM and it is 5 minutes past five on this rainy Otapoti Wednesday. I would like to talk a wee bit, just as it is an election cycle, and I think it's always an election cycle, as it's an election year and the election's coming up

Some of the things that they said in the policy was, quote, Act will make clear that tikanga cannot be used to influence court decisions except where Parliament has expressly allowed for it. Any bill referring to the Treaty of Waitangi would require Cabinet to agree which interests were engaged, who they applied to, and what obligations they created, restoring, quote, clear lines of democratic accountability. Seymour said, we won't unlock New Zealand's potential while the political and judicial classes experiment on our basic human rights. That's this kind of thing, this basic rights. The right to use tikanga, tikanga's standing as law in our country is written in Article 2 of Te Tiriti o Waitangi, in the Treaty of Waitangi. The second article... Our legal system is an ongoing project. All legal systems are an ongoing project. And tikanga's ongoing battle for recognition within the system is work towards what it actually means to be a pluriversal society, to what it means to be in a country with proper co-governance, to minimise it into a divisive issue, to use words like activist, I think, is pretty... just to make it seem like it's an issue that's up for debate and not one that's enshrined in our country's founding document. The rights that are under attack here are not Pākehā's rights to property. They are tangata whenua's rights to govern in their own country. And that is what I wanted to talk about a wee bit. That's that. Sorry for the spiel. Not sorry, actually. I think it's important. And I think it's important to just read a little deeper into policy during this election cycle, because, you know, the headlines and what you read first isn't always what is the important things about it. So, yeah, get your own info, form your own opinions. That's a bit of my one. Here's a bit of Aldous Harding. It's 5:10, and this is called Passion Babe. I hope you're liking listening to Te Reo Irirangi Kotahi, because I'm liking DJing it.

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1: That was Leonard Cohen with Take This Longing. Before that, you heard Used to Be from Womb. It's getting a bit sad and rainy, but it's all looking a bit sad and rainy out there, so who could blame me? It's 22 minutes past five. We'll be back with the gig guide at 5:30. Alrighty, here's a bit of Julia Jacklin. This is a song called Motherland, and you are listening to Te Reo Irirangi Kotahi.

That was Pine Grove with Angelina, and you are listening to Radio 191 FM. I am Cass here with you for the Wednesday drive, and it's 5:30, so it is time for the Rad Times Gig Guide. On this week, starting with today, Wednesday the 26th of August, we have the lunchtime. It's already been. We have the Wednesday weekly stand-up comedy at Inch Bar. That's at 7:30 and it's $5. 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On Friday, we've got Radio 1 presenting Bring the Noise, the 2026 finals. This will be at U Bar. It's at 8 p.m. and it's free entry, so get in line quick because that will be a really, really epic competition that you won't want to miss. There'll be some great live performances and the winners get a really good prize, so be sure to go in there and support your favourite bands. We've also got on Friday the start of Dankfest 2026. That's going to be at the Crown Hotel. Tickets from Under the Radar starts at 8 p.m. Catgut and Steel are also playing at Cafe Santosha on Friday. That is at 7:30. And at Inch Bar on Friday at 8 p.m. we've got the Delegates. That's Kohai entry. On to Saturday, Hannah Everingham is playing the Big Surprise album tour at Pearl Diver. That's at 9 p.m. and tickets are from Under the Radar. The Dunedin City Jazz Orchestra is doing their Tuning Up concert at the Hanover Hall. Tickets are from dunedinjazz.club. That's at 7:30. Mel Parsons is having her Castle Hill album release tour concert at the Glenroy Auditorium. That is at 7:30 p.m. You can also go see the second night of Dankfest on Saturday. Tickets are from Under the Radar. That starts at 8 p.m. And finally, on Saturday, we've got exciting, some Radio 1 family doing some live gigs. We've got Sam Charlesworth, Emma Papworth, and Luke and Lily. They're playing at Inch Bar on Saturday at 7:30 p.m. And that's Kohai entry. Some very, very talented and lovely people playing there. Really, really worthwhile to go and see them. A stacked Saturday. And then on Sunday, we've got Klezmer Sisters playing at the Dunedin Folk Club at 7:30 p.m. and the Big Jazz Apple on at Inch Bar at 4:30 p.m. That's everything for the week. That's the Rad Times Gig Guide. I'm going to play a bit of, I've been listening to a lot of Built to Spill lately. I played a wee bit earlier in the show. It's a really loved band in my flat, and I just really like them. It always makes me feel like I'm in a movie or something. So here's a song that I've been jamming all week, that I've been jamming for many a years. This is Carry the Zero from Built to Spill, and you're listening to Radio 191 FM. Ooh, it will be soon. Oh, guys, this is, I'm really trying with this title thing, but it just doesn't seem to want to go. But I can keep talking, that's fine. For the gig guide for next week, I can keep going on to next week because we've got the Yemenite playing at Pearl Diver. Or I could talk even more about the David Seymour stuff, but I'm not going to. But I can tell you that there's some really lovely, optimistic economic stuff coming out. And there's a really great interview on Jack Tame with one of my favourite economists that I'll talk about after. But it would be lovely if the music could play. There we go. This is Built to Spill. This is Carry the Zero, and you're listening to Radio 191 FM.

Hello, hello, and we are back and we are playing things because my computer loves working. Here is a new song from Dunedin's very own Ivy. This is Gutter, and there's a new music video for it, so you should check that out as well.

That was the Mermaidens with I Might Disappear, and you are listening to Te Reo Irirangi Kotahi. It is 5:45, and I'm Cass here with you for the Wednesday drive. I've got a club meeting, so I'm probably going to head off soon, but I'll queue up a bunch of songs, I'll chuck the track list up, and you should keep on listening to Radio 1, and you should register to vote and make sure that all your friends, especially the young people around you, are registered to vote and know what you're voting for. This last song is off Reb Fountain's new album, Water for Gasoline. It's a really beautiful song of hers. I think her voice sounds a bit like Lana Del Rey, interestingly, but I think it's lovely. This is called Swarm, and you're listening to Radio 1.

I've seen Francesca in the hallway. I've seen Francesca on the floor. And the house was so quiet. Francesca was diaphanous, made of hopes and walls. And I watched her step back. And I cut my hand on the light by the door. Francesca never cared for me. She was always too busy setting up a camera. So I moved to the back of the room, careful to avoid the frame. There's 8,000 horses down the Bruce D. Mines, the craziest. Out the window, Francesca's missing a

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0: believe you made me late for my 3 p.m. lecture. 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

0: think they're proud of you?
1: I don't think they're proud of me. And I don't seek that validation from them. But I'm happy that they taught me a very important lesson, which is no one owes you anything.

0: I got the mail today, he made me hear Papa Tuan. Must acknowledge, Papa Tuan is Mother Earth, Mother Nature, Tane Master, God of Forest, Tangaroa, God of the waterways and the ocean and the lakes. Humans have just had a massive negative impact. There's only one way to reverse that.
1: Fiddle land, fiddle land, fiddle land.

0: Ahikaroa presents a journey that celebrates the artists and stories of the Dunedin Public Art Gallery Collection. Building from the just-released book of the same title, the exhibition explores ideas of arrival and departure, ways of occupying and experiencing land in the natural environment, buildings, structures and spaces of shelter and protection, and the sharing of stories through art. Acknowledging mana whenua and the concept of ahika as an expression of the continuous occupation of land through whakapapa, Te Ahikaroa offers audiences a rich sense of the unique location and history of this institution, the wide range of artists represented in the collection, and the artistic, cultural and historic context of their works. Te Ahikaroa, on now at the Dunedin Public Art Gallery.
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4: Kia ora, you are listening to Radio 1 91 FM and this is Deep Dive. This is our queer edition tonight. I'm Ruby J and we have a couple of guests as well as the lovely Jules. Jules, do you want to introduce yourself and our guests?
5: Hi, I am DJ Jules and tonight we are joined for the lovely Mac and RJ.
6: Yay!
5: Have you guys got little DJ names going on?
6: As of last Saturday, I was DJ Merman, yo.
5: Ooh.
7: I was DJ Mac, but that's... We'll revisit it like that later.
4: Tentative DJ Mac, yeah.
5: Mac, hell yeah.
4: I was DJ Ruby J. I think it works. My name is Ruby J. So
6: wow.
5: Perfect.
4: No, if anyone has any DJ name suggestions, I'm always in. DJ Merman, so good.
6: Thanks.
4: So, what has everyone been up to? It's been a pretty dreary day here in Altupulti.
6: Mm-hmm.
4: What's been the least dreary part of everyone's day?
6: Just seeing you lovely people, seeing my friends, uplifting, you know, eat good food. Good food is good.
5: Ooh, yeah, I think dinner was pretty good. I was pretty stoked to be mm-hmm. with you all, having a nice little meal at Ruby and Mac's.
4: We did have dinner and dessert together before this, so mm-hmm. stay jealous, it was really cute.
7: It's really yummy food.
4: It was alright.
5: What about you, Ruby J? What's been the best part of your day?
4: The best part of my day... Oh, I had a job interview today. That was pretty good.
6: Nice.
4: Pretty happy about that. That was probably, yeah, that was not so dreary. Hanging out, honestly, just getting to sleep in at the moment has been the least dreary part of every day.
6: That's awesome.
4: Yeah.
6: So stoked for you and your sleep-ins.
4: and my newfound sleep-ins. It's really fun. Yeah, so tonight is the queer edition of Deep Dive. We're very excited, playing a lot of, I guess, coming-of-age songs as we came out, as the lovely queer humans that we are. Yeah, I don't know. It's going to be an interesting mixed bag of tunes because, obviously, we're interesting mixed bags of people.
5: It's the best kind of people.
4: Exactly. So what's the first song that we've got going on tonight, Jules? Your song of the week.
5: Song of the week. Ooh, so... Well, when I think of queer artists, I immediately think of Troy Sivan, which I guess may seem a little bit predictable in this day and age, but I am something of an OG Troy Sivan fangirl.
4: Wow.
5: I was there
4: Yeah,
5: you and me both.
4: Exactly.
5: Bonding moment. So yeah, I was there for centre stage of Troy Sivan 18. He was the first person I ever followed on Instagram, Tumblr, Twitter, everything.
4: He was also the first person I ever followed on Instagram.
5: Oh my God. So. Like, honestly, a great first start. Yeah, so I feel like a proud younger sister watching Troy Sivan launch himself into stardom. He's been teasing some new music recently. I don't know if anyone's had a listen, had a check out of that.
4: I've heard a little bit. Oh my God, what is it called?
5: She's the best.
4: She's the best. I was going to say she's your best. That makes no sense. She's the best. Yes, it is the best.
5: Oh my
4: God. It's fantastic. Yeah. I'm so excited for this new album.
5: Super, super excited.
4: Slowly teased.
5: I know, right? I'm like, can it hurry up? It'll be here before we know it. But yeah, so for my song of the week, I chose a song from Troy Sivan's very first EP,
4: mm-hmm.
5: which is called Troy, although lovingly referred to as Trixie at times. times. And the song is Fun, which, I don't know, does anyone else know this song? Listen to this song?
4: No, I do know the song. I did have this album on CD as a young one. It was a signed CD, and I also had the hood.
5: Oh my goodness.
4: Yeah, we really did connect on this moment.
5: Absolutely. Yeah, it honestly just takes me back to my baby queer days, especially being a little Tronna girly over here,
4: exactly.
5: If you know, you know.
4: To be 14 and on YouTube was really an era.
5: Oh, honestly, take me back. But yeah, so this is Fun by Troy Sivan. Have a listen, have a laugh, and we'll see you very soon.
4: 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Here's Fun by Troy Sivan. Keep it locked.

0: You're listening to Radio 1, 91 FM, and this is Deep Dive. You just heard Islands in the Stream by Dolly Parton and Kenny Rogers. Today has been a very sad day in pop culture. We say goodbye to Dolly Parton, who was an icon and a legend to absolutely everybody, not only the queer community, but definitely the entire queer community. And she will be very sorely missed. Yeah, we all love Dolly Parton, don't we, guys?
1: True.
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1: Tragic loss.
2: So sad. I just feel like she did just so much for so many different communities and different people, and I don't know, just catered to a lot of different things. And it's really sad to lose someone that just seems to be so, like, pure of heart and involved in so many cool things.
0: Exactly. I do think today on social media it really has highlighted, yeah, how many different types of people that she did reach in a way that was, like, so beautiful. Even some of the, like, bogan boys back home posting on their stories today, like, rest in peace Dolly Parton, because it's for real, she's an icon to everyone.
2: Honestly, I feel like I've learned so much about her today as well.
0: Exactly. Like, I didn't realise that in the 90s, which is like way later than I thought this would have been happening, but she was the first person to use the word gay positively in a song.
2: Whoa.
0: So the next song we're going to play is Family by Dolly Parton to plug the next track. But yeah.
2: Oh, wow.
0: She's, yeah. Yes. I don't know. I won't quote it because you'll hear it soon. But
2: yay. But no, speaking of songs, did you know she wrote over 3,000 songs in her time?
0: Whoa.
2: Which is like way many than I would have imagined.
0: I guess, yeah, a long, beautiful life of making a lot of music. 3,000 starts to make sense, but that's crazy.
1: How many years is 3,000? Like, days?
2: Oh, a song a day?
1: Yeah, for like...
0: Well, I guess what? We've got 365 days a year. In 10 years, that she could get 3,000 songs, theoretically, on that math.
1: Okay, well, but yeah, that's not...
0: Actually, you should have made more music.
2: Actually, come on, girl.
1: No, that's not what I meant.
0: RJ, I think you've got to top Dolly Parton now after making
1: true.
0: That comment.
1: I think my maths is just bad, to be honest.
2: Oh, I love it. No, what a legend, what an icon. Rest in peace, Dolly Parton. You will be missed. When is it Donald Trump's turn?
0: Whoa, you said it. Exactly.
2: Putting out to the universe, no touching wood here.
0: Yeah, no. Absolutely, we'll be so sorely missed. Shall we dive in and listen to some more Dolly Parton on that note?
2: Hell yeah.
0: Here is Dolly Parton with Family. You will hear the word gay positively. Be excited, as you should be. You're listening to Radio 1. This is Deep Dive. Here is Family by Dolly Parton. Keep it locked on Radio 1.

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1: You are listening to Radio 191 FM and this is Deep Dive. You just heard You Will Never Be Alone in Barcelona by Two Charm. And before that you heard Maud Latour with Cyclone. Some fantastic tracks. We love Two Charm around here. Yeah. Jules, what's been going on?
2: So, as part of one of our new little segments, or at least something we're going to do throughout the shows, maybe going forward, we have put up on our Instagram, which is at... Is it at Deep Dive R1? Wait. Oh, no, the plug has gone wrong. Yeah. At Deep Dive R1. That is our Instagram. We have put up an anonymous link where you can ask us questions or queries or anything you'd like about anything queer related for tonight's queer edition. You can also text in a bit more less anonymous to 0212 Radio 1, which is 0212723461, if you have any burning queer questions. We've had a couple so far, the first of which we will be answering right now, and that is, do you guys have any queer Aotearoa music recommendations? Which is a wonderful question.
3: True.
1: Yeah. A couple of the classics came up initially, Anika Moore and Lady Hawk.
2: Fantastic.
1: Mm. Suggested by Mac. It's perfect. True.
3: Takatapu Nani.
2: Ooh.
3: Get into it.
2: Ooh, where are they based in New Zealand? Put you on the spot.
3: Yeah, I will come back to you with, because I think I want to play one of these songs later, so I'll give you a bit more context.
2: Yeah,
1: stay tuned.
2: I would like to shine a spotlight on two of Uti Puti's legendary queer artists, in my mind, and in the hearts of many others, would be Phaedra Love and Emily Esplin, two of my favourites. Check them out.
3: Awesome.
1: Yeah. Fantastic. I feel like we were talking about this earlier, and I feel like there's a lot of New Zealand queer artists that aren't necessarily super explicit on whether they are queer or not. I mean, don't want to lay assumptions, but yeah, there's plenty out there, and named a few. Did someone say Vera Ellen?
2: No.
1: Vera Ellen.
2: Gotta mention Vera Ellen.
1: Fantastic.
2: Oh, one more. Soda Boys. Absolutely amazing. Oh my God, I love Soda Boys. If you're listening, question answer, give them a listen.
1: Fantastic.
3: Sick.
2: So yeah, thank you for asking. And yeah, if you have any more questions, feel free to text in and we'll answer them later on the show.
3: Please do. Yeah.
1: Fantastic. Next up, we have Annie DeRusso with Don't Swerve. What's the significance of this track, Jules?
2: Ooh, great question. I started listening to Annie Russo in 2019, and this song, along with many others in my playlist, was recommended to me by my homoerotic ex-best friend, codependent, whatever they were. So yeah, here we go. That's a queer experience for you right there.
1: Truly, truly a queer experience. We love that so much. Okay, well, shall we?
2: Shout out Emma if you're
1: listening. Shall we dive right in then?
2: We should deep dive right in.
1: You're listening to Deep Dive on Radio 191 FM. Keep it locked. Here's Annie DeRusso with Don't Swerve. And first, a little jingle.
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1: 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I'm Ruby J.
2: I'm DJ Jules.
3: I'm DJ Mac.
4: I'm DJ Merman.
1: Okay. I love that we've all got DJ names tonight.
4: I don't know why. It's pretty funny.
1: Yeah.
2: What are the origins of your DJ name, RJ?
1: I am RJ.
4: That is a good question.
2: I've been wondering.
4: See, I was going to make a mermaid tail, and I kind of just didn't ever finish it. But you know what? I feel like half man, half fish feels like a good way to be, you know, sometimes. So, yeah, that's how I'm trying to be.
2: Oh, love it, love it.
1: I'm DJ Merman because that's how I'm trying to be.
4: You can't see my face palm. But it happened.
2: Oh, my goodness. Oh, I love it, I love it.
1: On that note, what did we just hear? We just heard Nirvana with About a Girl. RJ, do you want to speak? DJ Merman, do you want to speak to Nirvana?
4: Yeah, so we were talking about our queer music that we were listening to when we were like having our queer awakenings. My queer awakening was very long and complicated. I think, to be honest, I was probably just like a bit emo. I got real into Nirvana. I literally knew every song off by heart, and I think that song really just kind of like spoke to a lot of things to me. So Kurt Cobain, had a big crush on Kurt Cobain, and it's also called About a Girl, and I've definitely listened to it and thought, yeah,
1: thought about a girl.
4: So yeah, that's my story. Thank you.
1: Fantastic.
2: Thank you for sharing.
1: Before that, we had Neon Trees with Everybody Talks. Mac, do you want to speak to your love of Neon Trees?
3: I just listened to that song a lot when I was younger and when I was kind of coming of age, I think, living or like growing up in quite a small town in Southland. I was quite aware of, like, I don't know, news travels fast and everyone's always talking about each other all the time, so it makes it really hard to explore parts of yourself that you would like to explore without being very terrified of consequences. But yeah,
1: exactly. Beautiful. Well, what have we got coming up next, guys? None of you even know. Oh my god, everybody's on their toes right now. The answer,
2: let's go.
1: Angel Olsen. Aren't we all happy with that answer?
2: Heck yeah.
1: We have Shut Up Kiss Me by Angel Olsen. Absolute queer banger for me growing up. So we're going to jump into that. And then we have one of Jules' numbers, Shira with Touch. Ooh. Do you want to talk about that a little bit, Jules?
2: Oh, I would love to. Shira is definitely one of like my very influential queer years. I started listening to them when I first came to uni, and I don't know, I feel like their music is just very, I would say, sad queer, yearning sad queer, especially Touch. Yeah, so I'm very excited for you guys to listen to that song and feel all the feelings.
1: Yeah, I feel like a lot of queer music for me growing up was just yearning pop music, so that is a lot of the vibe that we're into tonight. But anyways, on that note, we have Shut Up Kiss Me by Angel Olsen. 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

0: 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I'm Ruby J and this is Deep Dive. You just heard Perfume Genius with Queen. That was a special request from the lovely Milo.
1: Shout out Milo. Shout out Milo's mom.
2: Hi Milo's mom.
0: Thank you for listening. We love you.
1: We love you.
0: That was a great track. We love Perfume Genius. Here at Radio 1.
3: True.
2: Beautiful.
0: True.
2: So real for that.
0: We've had a few questions come through.
2: Mm-hmm. We've had many questions.
0: Wow. On the little Q&A. So do you have a question for us, Jules, that we'll deliberate?
2: Absolutely. So I have a question. It is, not my question, this is a question sent in. It is, should cis people include they, them in their pronouns, or is it fine or good if they want to? I'll leave this to the board.
0: RJ, do you want to kick us off with that?
1: Ooh, I really sounded a lot more ready than I am to ask that. But I don't know. I think ultimately for me, I'm thinking about the nature of English language and how binary it is and how, as a goal, I'd like to move towards less binary language and to refer to cis people with they, them in that ideal world. I feel like could be a way of reaching that point, but then again it's kind of hard to know, because like right now pronouns are kind of quite a defining thing, you know, like for me, for just to give you context, like for me I don't really label myself, I'm a lot of things and those things change very often, but to other people I'm okay with being referred to as like he, they, for example. So I think like if you're comfortable with that being associated, you know, but like, and
0: yeah,
1: you know, it's complicated.
0: I think it is very complicated. I think, yeah, and reading that question, first off I was like, yeah, I feel like it so depends on the circumstance and the person and their comfortability with it. Yeah, I think, you know, it is, yeah, you can't be too binary with it. Everything should be fluid in my eyes, so why not just kind of,
1: yeah.
0: I guess people can use what labels assign well with them and go from there.
1: Yeah.
2: I also think a hard thing about questions like this is that like every queer person is going to have different opinions and different feelings around this sort of stuff. So it is really hard at times to answer that, because obviously we're not like the queer committee board of like approving pronouns. So it's like, you know, it's kind of like, yeah.
0: Someone's going to rip that and use it for evil.
2: Oh my God.
0: The queer committee board of using pronouns.
2: As soon as I said that, I said, it's over for me. My job is gone.
0: Everybody snowflakes in their queer committee boards.
2: Fox News is typing something up right now.
0: Exactly.
4: I guess also
0: they're inviting
4: as well,
0: you in as a guest host.
4: Yeah. I guess also as well, as the more that people use different pronouns like they, them, or the pronouns that they wish to refer, it kind of just normalises and incentivises people asking how people would like to be referred to.
1: Yeah, true.
2: Yeah.
1: Yeah,
2: that's a good point.
1: That's a very good point.
4: Yeah. I don't know. It's complicated and it's specific to each individual. So, yeah.
2: Definitely.
0: Yeah, absolutely.
2: Yeah, but thanks for texting that in. Yep. Feel free to send any more questions you guys have in.
0: Exactly. Do we want to open another one up? Or
2: another question for the board?
0: Whoa, we have a bit of voice break.
2: Oh,

0: Okay.
1: I've been hidden any. No. That's an interesting one. I don't know much about the Christchurch dating scene. I know very little about the Dunedin dating scene. Yeah. I mean,
2: I've heard the apps are pretty dire.
1: The apps are dire.
2: So if that's where you're trying to find people. But, like, honestly, go to gigs. There's lots of queer people. Go to yours. Like, meet them in real life. Because, honestly, like, there's so many queer people out there that are also looking for other queer people. But, yeah, like...
3: Exactly.
2: I don't know. Maybe we just gotta be, like... I don't know. A bit more... Not, like, crazy forward, but, like... I don't know. Meet people, get out there, make friends, and then just see what develops.
4: Organically.
2: Yes, organically. 100%. Is,
1: date within your friend groups, break up, blow up the friend group.
4: Homie hop. I love homie hopping.
0: Wow.
1: Breaking news.
4: Breaking news, I've been known.
1: Me and you both, babe. Me and you both. I love the homie hop. Ooh. What's that?
0: Oh my god.
1: It's a little bit too real right now.
0: Exactly.
1: Shit. Oh my god, all the ex-situationships are going to be
4: You'll be okay.
0: We'll all live on. Yeah. Shall we play some music, guys?
1: What it's all about.
0: Shall we jump out of that and straight into Frank Ocean?
1: Oh, yeah.
4: See both sides like Chanel.
0: See both sides like Chanel.
1: Bisexual anthem.
0: Yeah, RJ, do you want to speak to your Frank Ocean Chanel choice?
2: I just thought it was funny. It was like bisexual anthem. RJ,
0: speaking of bisexual anthems.
2: That's true. I really love Frank Ocean. I don't know, just good song. He's pretty, you know.
4: Yay.
2: Let's listen to it.
0: Exactly. And after that, we have Special Affair by the Internet. Mac, do you want to speak to your choice for the internet?
4: I think early / mid high school, when I was coming to terms with my queerness and stuff, I was listening to a lot of rap and R&B and lots of Brockhampton, and when I discovered the internet, which was like, I guess, like a kind of version of it, very similar in terms of sound and stuff, and discovered Sid, I really liked that and kind of felt really connected to the music that she made. And yeah. So I think my next song is going to be off her solo album. Yeah.
0: Very exciting.
1: Yeah.
0: Okay, cool. Well, here's Chanel by Frank Ocean. 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

doing backflips, mesmerizing, led me to the truth. Atlanta, we was kids, baby. Special moments with my friends, baby. Stepping off some fucking gym, baby. And you wonder why we ain't went, baby. This year, I ain't taking no pics. I'm trying to get with the motion. I'm trying to get a promotion. Window shopping till they closing.

0: You're listening to Radio 191 FM. I'm Ruby J, and this is Deep Dive. You just heard Kevin Abstract with Peach, and before that, The Internet with Special Affair. We're running a queer edition tonight, listening to all of the queer tracks that all of us listened to growing up and coming out, and songs that influenced us in general. So, yeah, we had Kevin Abstract Peach, which was one of Jules's queer coming-of-age tracks, and before that, The Internet with Special Affair, which was one of Max. And before that, we had Frank Ocean with Chanel, which was one of RJ's. How good. We're getting through so many different tracks tonight, many different genres, many different vibes. We're really playing it all. It's very exciting.
1: True.
0: Yeah. Shall we jump into a segment, Jules?
2: We should. I have the queer history segment of the night. So my queer history segment is a tribute to the late Dolly Parton's country roots, especially Nashville, revolves around the life of country music's first recognised lesbian. I can say lesbian, yes, lesbian.
3: Lesbian!
2: Singer Wilma Burgess. Burgess is highly regarded as one of the greatest female country music singers of the 1960s, having debuted in 1962 with her song Something Tells Me, which caught the attention of Owen Bradley, an extremely influential Nashville music producer. Burgess went on to release a large catalogue of love ballads with gender-neutral lyrics, which wasn't as widely seen back in those days. Whilst Wilma Burgess never spoke outright about her sexuality, it was widely known within her social and music circles that she was a lesbian. Rather than entertain questions or speculation, she would simply show up to events with a girlfriend like it was nothing different, which was an extremely brave but also beautiful thing to see back in those days. Although she earned a name for herself as a country legend, Burgess found herself frustrated by the strict and often male-dominated music scene in Nashville, and ultimately left the music business in 1978. She would instead go on to open The Hitching Post, the first lesbian pub in Nashville. In the late 1980s, with the money she had made during her career, it became a place where you were looking to, where you could go to meet like-minded ladies, or just a space where you didn't have to keep your guard up. Burgess swapped the stage for a place behind the bar, but she was still seen to the stage and bringing people together through music and sapphic connection. Whilst Burgess didn't quite make it to Dolly Parton levels of fame, she made a point of living honestly in a time when it would have been easier and safer to hide behind a heterosexual identity, and I find that very admirable.
1: Yeah. See? Super admirable.
2: Yeah.
1: Thanks for sharing that.
0: Oh, that's so cool. Thanks for sharing that, Jules. That was awesome.
2: No worries.
0: Do we have a song by Wilma that you're wanting to play?
2: We sure do. And I think I have a feeling this song is a cover. I couldn't be quite sure. Mm. But yeah, I listened to a few of her songs today, and this one really stood out to me. It is called Misty Blue by Wilma Burgess.
0: Fantastic. Well, we'll dive right into that. Here is Misty Blue with... Wait. Oh, my God. Wilma Burgess with Misty Blue. 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Keep it locked.
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4: Some things in life are priceless. 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

0: You're listening to Deep Dive on Radio 191 FM. You just heard Come On Mess Me Up by Cub Sport. And before that, you heard Sid with Body. I'm here with Jules, RJ and Mac. How's it going, guys?
1: Awesome.
2: Good.
0: We are so far through the show already. It is 8:35 PM.
2: Boo.
0: Oh my god.
2: Give us another hour.
0: We only have 25 more minutes of music for you all, but we're very excited about those 25 minutes. So shall we dive into our next Q&A question, Jules?
2: Ooh, we should. We had another question from a mysterious asker. So this question for the whole room is, what's a formative queer teenhood heartbreak song for you and why? Question mark, question mark, question mark, question mark, question mark. Also, what happens side eye face? Would you like to start us off now?
0: Side eye face.
1: Side eye face.
3: I didn't have a lot of like queer dating experience during my teenage years, but I did have a, like Jules, a long-standing homoerotic friendship,
1: nice.
3: But we didn't really listen to any heartbreaking songs. Oh. It was mostly Bass Hunter and Cascader Every Time We Touch. But, yeah, a lot of Lana Del Rey, Born to Die and stuff like that as well.
2: Classic.
3: Yeah,
0: my answer was Born to Die, unfortunately.
1: Wow.
0: But, yeah, Lana Del Rey really got me through it, exactly. Oh. Just really, like, crushed soul completely down and out. Yeah, would have been probably 16. It's like, oh my god, I'm not gonna rehash the all the details for you listener, but but no, I was supposed to be going to New Year's and then this person told me that I couldn't come to the New Year's party and it broke my little heart and I listened to Born to Die by Lana Del Rey on repeat.
2: God, babe. Real for that.
0: And I felt like I was born to die. And you know what? Thank you, Lana.
2: RJ, do we have a little answer to our formative queer teenhood heartbreak song?
1: Oh my god, probably just like Hosier.
2: Oh yeah.
1: You know, just really in the like, this is the like end of everything.
2: Mm-hmm. Oh yeah.
1: Work song.
0: Ooh. Oh my god, yeah.
1: Yeah, you know, I won't sing it for you.
0: Yeah. I love that little snippet though. I could...
1: just a little sample. Yeah, that's mine.
2: That's yours. Ooh, mine was by Australian legend Mallrat. It is called Texas. Like Mac, mine was not a teen heartbreak. I was a bit too hetero back then. This was more like early 20s. And I don't know, this song, if you've heard the song, very sad song, very hopeless song. Once again, recommended to me by my favourite homoerotic codependent best friend.
1: Nice.
2: And yeah, Smack. I used to just always listen to it, think of her, and cry in my bed. Woo!
1: Yay!
0: Wasn't that so fun to bring up for everyone?
1: That was so great.
2: Yeah, thank you whoever asked this.
0: Ruthless. We love you whoever asked this, but...
2: We do. Hey, these are asking the real hard questions. This is journalism.
1: Shut up.
0: All right. Next up, we have... Quiet in the court. Next up, we have Touching Yourself by the Japanese House, and then we have Girl Pool with Cut Your Bangs. 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Enjoy some Japanese House. Keep it locked.

0: 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You just heard Now Now with School Friends, and before that you had Girlpool with Cut Your Bangs. We have a couple final Q&A questions we're going to run through. Jules, what have we got?
1: So our first question says, in all capitals, the suspense, who is your crush? This feels very high schooler, and I love it. This is very Ask FM. Who's your crush?
2: Very Ask FM.
3: Who is it, guys?
1: Yeah. RJ, do you want to start us off?
3: Justina. Name drop on me. Oh my god.
4: We just saw break the airwaves, guys.
1: Literally just
4: every poor listener. Oh my god, that just every single sound bar just completely maxed out. Oh sorry, guys.
1: Radio 1 just blew up.
4: I just turned all our mics off for a second. So everyone can reset.
1: Wow, that was some real tea.
4: That felt like what, like, boys at high school. The energy they bring at the back of the room. I think we just brought that to the mics.
3: That was so terrible.
1: Like, there's real people just... Wow. Wow, that was a name drop right there, RJ.
3: No, it wasn't. What?
4: What? Jules, who's your crush?
3: Jules.
1: On the spot. As the chronically bitchless girl of the room.
3: Whoa! Crush.
1: Oh my god, this is scary.
4: Sorry, I'm not repeating that.
1: my six Hinge pals that I have right now. No, I'm joking.
4: You're six.
1: Oh, yes. No. I do not have a crush. I am sad, alone, chronically. Anyway, Mac, who's your crush?
2: My crush is Ruby.
3: Oh god. Wait, you guys.
4: Oh my god, I don't know if you're gonna guess, but my crush is Mac.
3: What? Oh. You guys should date.
4: Oh my god.
3: Guys.
4: Wait, we should probably do that for like 3 years or something. That could be fun.
3: That would be cool.
1: Oh, I love it.
4: We're gonna try that out. We'll get back to you guys.
3: Oh, can't wait for
2: see what I can do.
4: You see what you can do, yeah.
1: Oh my god.
4: Who knows what'll happen? Next up, we have Takata Punani. Oh my god, we have another question!
3: Oh my god.
1: I was ready to cut right into that.
4: Yeah, no. Like, slide on in. Sorry, I forgot about our final question, guys.
1: This listener's waiting, anticipating, excited to hear
4: the answers.
1: And I just
4: cut them off.
1: And you just said, no, not tonight.
4: And I said, Takata Punani.
1: Yes, you should. Ready to rock out to that. But our final question of the night, unless someone gets in the next. Nope, they're done. It is, what or who was your queer awakening?
3: Oh my god.
1: Would you like to start us off, Mac?
2: Everyone.
1: Oh, the woman.
2: Well, no, just everything and everyone. Probably. I used to, stay home from school sick and watch pull out the pull up the Love Actually DVD so I could see boobs. But it's been
4: Love Actually only for Love boobs is a crazy.
2: No, I think my celebrity crush in like late high school and all through high school was Jessica Chastain.
4: Yeah, real.
1: That's a real one. RJ.
3: Oh. I'm gonna give you a. Night at the Museum. Yo. Both Rami Malek as the mummy and also Amelia Earhart.
1: Ooh.
3: And my dance teacher, yo.
4: And my dance teacher, yo.
1: Shout out dance teacher.
4: Wow. Dance teacher, yo.
3: That's
4: crazy.
3: I was trying to be sly about it, Ruby. I was trying to like exit that. And
4: yeah,
3: not, but you know what?
4: Sorry, you did that so beautifully. I had to rehash that.
3: God.
2: The dance teacher in
4: Ivacago. Okay, let's not have this on air for RJ's sake.
1: Anyway, Ruby J, Queer Awakening.
4: The earliest Queer Awakening of memory is probably a Transformers film, Rosie Huntington Whitley. Fantastic. Also, to be honest, Emma Stone in Easy A.
2: Yeah.
4: That was a big moment for me. I watched that.
3: You would.
4: Exactly. God, you would. Jessica Chastain, Emma Stone.
2: Shut
4: come
2: up.
4: On. No, we love Emma Stone. We also love Jessica Chastain. But Easy A was so, so good. I just watched that, like, millions of times on repeat. Was always getting it out from the DVD store, like, week after week, and could not quite figure out why I loved it so much until, yeah, we're here.
1: So my queer awakening. Yeah, Ruby was about to skip over me.
4: No, I'm joking.
1: The Swan Princess, Princess Odette. That movie came out in 1994. Watched in 2000. It's pretty young. She was gorgeous. Loved her. Anyway.
3: Nice.
1: Yeah, that's it.
4: Fantastic call. Okay, shall we get back into the music? Yeah. Now we have Takata Punani with Filthy Bass. And after that, we have Lady Hawk with My Delirium. And after that, we have Gap Girls with Running Through My Mind. We'll probably get one more quick little voice break in before we go. You're listening to Radio 1, 91 FM. Keep it locked. Here's Filthy Bass by Takata Punani.
5: Overcritical, you take things way too literal. Everything I do so lyrical. The fact you still hit is a miracle. And the bassline bumps, everybody in the fucking room jumps. Don't wanna listen to your trauma dump. 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Not have a combo with someone so dumb. 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I go a boom boom pow. Catch every dip, go whoop whoop ow. 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This baseline filthy, I'm ready to get nasty. 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Don't touch what you can't afford. High class bitch, but I'm still a techno whore. 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My shit's sick, now you under the weather. Baby doll, adorned in lace and leather. Toxic feet under, I'm sending you to the nether.
6: Sakini, Bertha, see me like I'm up in the Mars. I bet you never heard of me, bitch, cause I'm like a mirage. It's like there's three of me, this eater think he had a menage. Now leave that uncle, little auntie, come outside the garage. With me, won't never catch me slipping, that fire's unavailable. You'll never get the essence, spider, this shit is unattainable. Call us out the function, let me say, you're so relatable.

0: 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Woo! fantastic.
1: Exactly. The reps have asked me to say.
2: I've been on my best behaviour.
1: I don't know.
0: Yeah, we'll call it best behaviour. Yeah. You just heard Lady Hawk with My Delirium. We love Lady Hawk. Yeah, no, I need to get out of here. We love Lady Hawk.
2: We love gay people.
0: We do love queer people. That has been the theme tonight. Queer artists, queer music, all of our coming out, coming of age, beautiful, interesting mixed bag of really, yeah, once again, really interesting, fun little yearning pop, little bit. I'm just bashing this mic around right now. Yeah, so this has been Deep Dive. Thank you for listening. We'll see you in a couple weeks.
1: Ka kite.
3: Bye.
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8: Yeah, what the flip is up, Dunedin? It's your boy, DJ Harry Black. DJ Harry Block, not DJ Harry Black. And we're back here for another edition of the DJ Harry Block radio show. A very, very special edition of the show, because today I have my boy, my best friend in the entire world, here all the way from Sweden, Mr. Anta, and I don't know your last name, Rufus or something, right?
9: Rufus.
8: And tell us about yourself. And a bit of a backstory. Let me just rewind here. So about maybe 3 months ago or something, I was skateboarding around Dunedin, and Ante came up to me and was like, "Do you want to go skate?" And I had band practice or something, and I was like, "Nah." And then I was like, "Oh nah, fuck it." So we just went for a skate, and then we just stayed in contact, and now you've been sleeping on the floor of my flat for the past week.
9: Yep.
8: So, yeah. How have you found your travels so far?
9: Yo, my travels have been pretty, like, all over the place. I generally don't know what I'm doing. I'm just going from one place to the next and then hoping for the best. Like, I landed in Auckland back in April, and I was going to stay in between Hamilton and Tauranga, but the tent I was going to sleep in, like, broke down. So they were like, "Nah, you're not welcome anymore." Yeah, so I had to find like another place, but luckily I had like a second place lined up down in Dunedin, and that's also how I met Reeve. And I had like 10 days to get down to Dunedin, so I thought, why not, and just hitchhiked the entire way.
8: Yeah,
9: took me about like 3 days. It was my first time hitchhiking as well, and it's just been wonderful. I've had like heaps of people just giving me money for food and like buying me food as well, even though I've always been like, "Nah, you don't have to do that." Like,
8: yeah,
9: I don't want the hospitality, but you know, New Zealand people, Kiwis, they're just how they are. They're fucking amazing.
8: Yeah, that's awesome. Because I've hitchhiked a little bit, and my experience of hitchhiking is the people that pick you up, they're just people that want to talk. They just want human interaction, you know?
9: That's, yeah, 100%. And that's what I'm looking for as well.
8: Mm.
9: And also, the public transport is kind of iffy, which is like the main reason for why I'm hitchhiking. But it's talking to people and like getting to know how people live here. That's like the reason for why I came here. And I feel like hitchhiking is one of the best ways to experience that.
8: Epic, epic. So basically, the idea for the show tonight is the same as always. I'm going to play a song. I'm just going to play a song. We're going to talk about music. We're going to talk about who knows what we may or may not talk about. But it'll be a good show. So sit back, relax, and, put that car in cruise control, and we'll get to some music. All right, I'm going to play a song first. This first song is one we were just listening to in the car. It's by Sir Paul McCartney, and it's called Band on the Run. All right.

0: Beatles Band on the Run by my boy, Sir Paul McCartney. What a guy. What a hero. What a hero. Yep, so that was Paul McCartney with Band on the Run. Classic. What do you think of that song, Hunter?
1: Pretty good, pretty good.
0: Yeah.
1: I don't really listen that much to that genre, but to me it sounds good. What can I say?
0: Sick, sick. So you've prepared some music to play, and what kind of music do you like to listen to?
1: Oh, that's a really hard question, because I don't really know what, like, type of genre it is, but I reckon it's, like, emo rap-ish. But all of the songs that I've picked out for today are made by my friends and, like, people I know through music, and some of them I've, like, actually even met just through music.
0: That's like, dope.
1: We'll be playing a song by, actually produced by me, and featuring Webb and Ralle. And I met Ralle back in Sweden, like, must have been like a year ago now. Mm. But just through music and just through our mutual love with Ninetales, which is another artist. Yeah.
0: Epic, epic. So the first song I've got queued up here is...
1: Atrophy by Not A Hero, right?
0: Yeah, by Not A Hero, yeah, yeah. So, and that's... You produced this, you said?
1: No, not this one.
0: Oh, okay,
1: the one I produced will be played a little bit later. But this is just by a guy I know for music as well, back in the States, and he's wonderful.
0: Awesome.
1: I don't know how he does it.
0: What's his name?
1: Not A Hero.
0: Okay. Yeah. But that's not his actual name, though.
1: No, his actual name is Nick Kittner, I think.
0: Whoa.
1: Like, I don't really know, like, their, like, actual names for, like, most of these people, because I just know them through, like, music and just his, like, usernames, I guess.
0: Hmm. All right, well, let's play it.
1: Let's go.
0: Let's do it.
1: I hope you guys like it.
0: And this is how do you say Atrophy?
1: I actually don't know how to pronounce it.
0: By Not A Hero. We're on SoundCloud here tonight on the DJ Harry Block radio show. All right, let's get it. Yow.
2: But the one thing they love more than a hero is to see a hero fail, fall, die trying. In spite of everything you've done for them, eventually they will hate you. Why bother? I chose my path. You chose the way.

0: What a hero. That guy says he's not a hero. I tell you what. Bit of a bloody hero, isn't he?
1: Yeah, he is. He's my he's my hero for sure, bro. I love his music so much.
0: Yeah, that was a good song. I like that song. Yeah.
1: I'm so glad that you liked it because it's I've probably heard that song like 50 times.
0: Yeah. Yeah, the Spider-Man sample was good. Yeah, it's got some good lyrics in there as well. Bit of go getter.
1: And that scream, bro, that scream is amazing.
0: Yeah, get a bit angry. Okay, well that if you're listening, that was Atrophy. By Not a Hero. Atrophy. I don't know how to say that word, but
1: I don't know what it means. I've forgotten. The first thing I did when I heard that song was just Google the name because I had no clue what it meant, and I've already forgotten it.
0: Dang. Well, you're listening to the DJ Harry Block Radio Show, it's my turn to play a song now. You know what?
1: Oh, what are you going to play?
0: I don't know. I didn't even think about it. recently, I've been listening to like a lot of Angels and Airwaves, but we won't play that shit. I'll play a June Rat song. Yep. Okay, here is the song Lola by June Rats on the DJ Harry Block Radio Show.

0: Oh, Lola.
1: That was Lola by June Rats.
2: That was lovely.
1: Yeah, it was a lovely song. Eh? The chorus is easy to get. You were singing it by the end.
2: Yeah, yeah. Got to my head, eh?
1: Yeah. Well, those are the beautiful, beautiful boys all the way from beautiful Brisbane, Australia.
2: Hmm.
1: Yeah.
2: I'm going there next.
1: Sick, sick. Australia's good. Australia has better music than New Zealand does. Controversial opinion.
2: Yeah,
1: I just said that because
2: I find it hard to believe. I mean, I'm sitting in front of you. It's like, can you really top Reef Brazendale? Can you really top, like?
1: It's true, you can't.
2: Bunch's big score. Yeah. Got Strap as well.
1: Yeah.
2: Like Homesick.
1: Homesick, Goats.
2: Yeah. So many great bands, and I've somehow had the pleasure to like meet all of them, just chill with them.
1: Yeah, yeah.
2: I don't know how that happens. It's just life, eh?
1: Yeah, that's life. Okay, we're gonna play a number one of your songs. And
2: which one is it? I've already forgotten.
1: It is. It's loading.
2: Oh yeah, it's probably Fall Deep by Not a Hero and Mask. And Mask is actually a New Zealand artist as well, or He was born and raised here, I reckon, and I think he's half Swedish as well.
1: Whoa, that sounds like a guy I want to know.
2: Yeah,
1: but that's like me and you put together.
2: True, that sounds like an amazing person. Which he also is.
1: We actually are gonna have a song of the two of us. What's that song called that we did?
2: Goodbye Christchurch, probably.
1: Okay,
2: it's like a very rough demo. I kind of just made like an album when I was in Christchurch, and every single song kind of like embodies what I've gone through here, mostly like negative things because it's easy to write about.
1: Yeah,
2: but this the last song of the album is going to be called Goodbye Christchurch, and it's going to be with Reef, and it's just going to be about my feelings about Christchurch and that I'm going to miss everyone there.
1: Sick. Yeah, I was stoked to do a verse on it because I also love Christchurch a lot.
2: Yeah, Christchurch is beautiful, but the city's kind of ugly, but the people in it makes it beautiful.
1: When we were at the skate park the other day, like, everyone was just like such good vibes, eh? Like, everyone was talking to each other.
2: Like,
1: everyone's like hyping each other up when they land a trick and stuff.
2: Yeah, you know? The community is amazing. Mm. When I came to Christchurch, the first thing I did was just head to the skate park, and that's also how I got my first job in New Zealand.
1: Mm.
2: I basically just went up to the guys and were like, yo, you guys know anyone's hiring? And they were like, yeah, actually, let me check with my grandparents. Sick. And then, whoa, suddenly I was working at a pawn shop for the first time in my life.
1: Because you said the other day that you've kind of made it around New Zealand just like relying on the skate scene and stuff.
2: Yeah, 100%. And
1: that's so cool. So awesome.
2: I reckon that's how it's going to keep going. Like, when I came back to Dunedin, I went to the skate park as well. Because that's always going to be like a second home for me. Yeah. And there I met this guy called David. I think he's like a semi-professional skateboarder from Wanaka. And I might be sleeping on his floor in a couple weeks.
1: Sick.
2: And that's just crazy to me.
1: That's good. You should go to Wanaka. Wanaka's cruising. Wanaka's tough. I like
2: Wanaka. So hard as well. David was preaching Wanaka so hard.
1: Yeah.
2: Actually, so I got to go there.
1: My friend broke his wrist at the Wanaka skate park last time I was there.
2: What are you telling me?
1: this is
2: giving me bad premonition now.
1: My one story I have about Wanaka is because I played a gig there with my band, and my homie Liam, who skates as well, he was in this band I was playing in, and then there was a skate park right next to the venue that we played at, and then after the show, thank God it wasn't before the show, after we went to the skate park, and he literally just tried to like shove it out of like the mini ramp or something, and just like fell back, like put his wrist down to like break his fall.
2: Oh no!
1: And and had to go to the small as like Wanaka hospital, and they couldn't even treat it there, so we had to drive all the way back to Timaru to go to that hospital. It was a mission. We got off track there. Anyway, I wanted to ask, where can people find this album that you're making when it comes out?
2: It's probably just going to be on SoundCloud because all of the music that I make is just free for like non-profit.
1: Awesome.
2: Partly because I'm broke and I'm not going to pay any producers. Yeah. And partly because I don't want to make money through music. Music is supposed to be just raw feelings and raw emotion, and just putting all of you onto a track and then releasing it to the world. And then for me, at least, I don't really want that many people to hear it. I want to get like kind of like a niche following and just have a small amount of people like fuck with it like really hard.
1: Yeah.
2: And yeah, that's just how I see music pretty much.
1: Sick. I actually fully agree. Like, I don't care about... I never expect to make money. Like, when you do, it's nice, but, like, I never expect to make money from music. It's just, like, music should be free, should be accessible to people.
2: 100%.
1: You know? Yeah. Okay.
2: Music should be love.
1: It should be love. Yeah. Hell yeah. So, the next song is called Fall Deep. Feet Not a Hero, but it's actually by Mask.
2: Mask, yeah.
1: Mask. All right. Let's do it.
2: Kiwi Born.

0: Yeah, bruh.
1: That was Fall Deep by Musk and Not a Hero.
2: Yes, sir.
1: Bangers, bangers.
2: How do you like it?
1: Yeah, I like that song. That was good. That was a vibe.
2: For real. That's how I feel every time I listen to it. It just gets better every listen.
1: Hell yeah. next thing I want to play, I want to take a moment to talk about a new album that's just come out. It's called A Spear in Fine View, and it's by the band Ak Tong, who are from Christchurch. And they used to be from Dunedin. And I tell you what, I know these guys, and they're not that bad. They're kind of good. They're good people. They're good people. And I just wanted to give them a little shout out and say that their new album's pretty good. And, you know, you should listen to it. And it has an amazing album cover. I don't know who did this album cover. Look at that.
2: Oh, yeah, that's really sick.
1: It's incredible. That's an awesome, awesome album cover. So I want to play a song off Spear and Fine View. I don't know what... I don't know what the best song in this album is. But you know what? I'm going to play the song called Homesick. Because...
2: We love Homesick.
1: We love Homesick.
2: Shout out Homesick as well, I guess.
1: Yeah, shout outs. Again. On the DJ Harry Block radio show. Okay, we're going to play Homesick by Ak Tong, and then you can stream their album on whatever you want. And you should do that. And you should... damn, that is a good album cover. I can't even stress the album cover thing. So good.

0: That was Homesick by the band Arctung. Oh my god, what a tune.
1: That was amazing. That really fit my cup of tea, bro.
0: Yeah, what everybody, I command everyone listening to listen to the new album by Arctung, Spear and Fine View. Bangers. And I tell you what, Ingram, he was bloody hitting those skins. You know, Jack.
1: Maybe.
0: From Bunchies, plays guitar in Bunchies.
1: Yeah.
0: Yeah, he played drums on that.
1: Ooh.
0: He's a man of many talents. Tell you that much.
1: For sure. That stuff was so good.
0: If you're just tuning in, by the way, this is the DJ Harry Block Radio Show, and I'm joined by my friend Hunter from
1: Sweden. From Sweden.
0: Let's play another song from you. So what can you tell me about the song Settle Down?
1: Settle Down. Oh, no. I produced this one for a uni course, actually.
0: Ooh.
1: And because I didn't want my parents to hear me sing or, like, write lyrics or whatever, I high-key just messaged my friends, Webb from the States, like, yo, can you hop on this? And then Kalle, who I talked about earlier, a friend of mine in Sweden back home who's got, like, the same music taste as me. Sadly lives, like, 4 hours away, so I barely ever meet him, but whenever I do, you already know it's just talking straight for hours about music for the entire day. We don't really make any music because we're just talking about music. That's how bad it gets.
0: Whoa, damn.
1: But yeah.
0: That sounds like a Bunchies big score band practice, not gonna lie.
1: Yeah, I can confirm that. I've seen it happen live. But that's what makes music so fun, because it's just like you just talk to each other and you just have fun together and you create something, and it's just amazing.
0: Yeah, playing music is it's another form of communication, maybe, between human beings, you know?
1: Yeah, for sure.
0: That's why it's so important. It's interactive, you know? Such interaction with other human beings.
1: It's putting yourself out there.
0: It's so important.
1: It's making
0: you
1: vulnerable.
0: Yeah, you got to do that, you know? And, you know, you do that a lot, especially, like, you know, you have to, you know, to survive in New Zealand. You know, you always got to make new friends and stuff, and that's good. It's a skill. You got to, like, get really good at it, and then you can just, you know, live a happy life.
1: Yeah, I recommend to everyone listening, just go outside and talk to random people. You never know what's going on in people's lives. Like, if I wouldn't have seen Reef you skating on the other side of the road and activated my two neurons and being like, oh my god, is that a skater? And pushing and, like, just talking to him.
0: Yeah.
1: I would have never been here. I wouldn't have been sleeping on his floor for a week. I wouldn't have, like, met all of these amazing people. I would probably never have heard of, like, Homesick, Bunch's Big Score, Strap, and all of these amazing bands and all of the people connected to those bands. And, yeah, just get yourself out there and talk to strangers. Talk to random people. You never know who you're going to meet. And you never know what they have to tell you and what they have to say.
0: Yeah. Like, even a couple of days ago, when we were at the skate park and those guys, some dudes, like, pulled up and then they walked past and they didn't even say hello. Like, I guess in New Zealand that's kind of normal, but then when we left, you're like, can you believe those guys didn't even say hello?
1: Yeah, it's so weird.
0: Yeah.
1: And you get kind of flabbergasted yourself and you don't really say hello back, and you're staring at each other and it's really awkward. But next time I see them walking past me, man, I'm going to be saying hello with the biggest smile on my face that I can muster. And hopefully they're going to become my new friends as well.
0: Sick. Do you ever just hit, like, you know, like, you meet a real nerd and you hit, like, a brick wall and then they're just silent?
1: Yes, kind of. It's more so that they're shy, I guess.
0: Yeah.
1: When I was living in New Brighton for a while, I had this one flatmate who was really, like, not that talk active.
0: Yeah.
1: But eventually, if you just keep, like, slowly talking to them,
0: you crack them.
1: Yeah, and bringing up stuff that they might be interested in, you can usually get anyone to talk to you. And usually they've also got, like, really cool stories and stuff that they've been doing. Like, the guy I was living with in New Brighton, I think he was, like, 30 years old and unemployed. And what he did every single day was just go out somewhere in New Zealand and just look at nature and just go on, like, trails and stuff. And I've been following him now for, like, 2 months on Instagram, and I swear, like, every new day there's a new post of him being somewhere that just looks amazing. And he's also told me about heaps of cool places that I have to go to. Office Pass is, like, one example of that. And yeah, it's go talk to people.
0: Yeah, it sounds like he's living the dream.
1: Yeah. It's kind of like what I'm doing.
0: Yeah.
1: Except that he's not homeless.
0: Yeah. No. Totally. Okay, well, we'll play another song now. So the song is called, it's called Ray Free and Web. No, is that the people on this track?
1: Yeah, yeah.
0: Okay, Settle Down.
1: Yeah, the song is called Settle Down, and it's produced by me, and it's performed by Ralle and Web. Two amazing people. Let's run it, man.
0: All right. Let's do it.
1: Can't believe I'm being played on the radio.
2: And when I asked if you wanted to move in together, that took a lot for me to do that, and I meant it. I didn't know what to expect, but I guess I figured, like an adult, you were going to weigh the options. You paused. How do I know if anything you did was because you wanted to or because you were following some goddamn program?

0: Yeah, that was a tune. I like that.
1: Thank you, man.
0: That's a catchy chorus as well.
1: Yeah, I don't know how he does it. I swear, I sent the beat to him, and like 10 minutes later, he sent that back and was like, here you go, man.
0: What a legend. What the hell?
1: What was that, man?
0: I don't know. There's a weird sound coming out of my phone. Yeah, so wait, who's... Just give everyone credit. Who's on that track?
1: Okay, so it's me. I'm not going to say my name. But then we got Ralle, that's R-A-L-L and a free. And then we got Web, that's just W-E-B.
0: Awesome.
1: Yeah, and you can find them on SoundCloud and Spotify.
0: Sick. Okay, well, the next song I want to play is another New Zealand band, and it's a new track. It's from a pop punk band that are based somewhere in the North Island, and Go Getter is their name, and the song is called Corner Store Queen. And I've been playing this like every morning at the flat, you know, just like having my coffee and stuff. Do you know the song I'm talking about? You know those kids? You know,
1: How to Get Girls music video, whatever?
0: Yeah.
1: Bro, that video is lovely.
0: Yeah, it's really funny. They got something, those boys. And I'm for more pop punk music.
1: For real.
0: In New Zealand. So
1: I'd say everywhere.
0: Yeah, totally. All right, this is Corner Store Queen by Go Getter.

0: 16, 17-year-olds making music like that, that's inspirational.
1: Totally. That's a tune. That's a banger. Yeah.
0: They deserve the world, man.
1: Yeah, they do. They do. I hope good things happen to them, because they're awesome band, bro.
0: I'm going to make them big in Sweden.
2: We need a band like that in New Zealand, you know? We don't have like a fun, you know, party pop band, you know? And, you know, they can fill that. They can scratch that itch I've been, you know, keen for. Charmaine. we'll play another one of your songs now.
0: Yeah.
1: Okay.
0: Which one was it now again?
1: Okay,
0: I can fill up the list eventually, yeah.
1: Anxious is what the song is called.
0: Anxious, yeah, that's by my homie Rafe.
1: Yeah.
0: I don't know, I basically just know him for music. I don't really know that much about him, but I did actually meet a artist called Nerdwell here. Like, he's more so a producer, and he was like the only person that I knew in New Zealand before coming here. And I crashed his place for 2 weeks. I can't really say where, because he wants to be a little bit anonymous.
1: Sure.
0: But you should definitely like check his stuff out. And he signed like a bunch of like Pokemon cards for me. And I sent one of these to Rafe.
1: Epic. That's right.
0: Yeah, so I've got his address. You better watch out, Rafe, if you're listening. I know where you live. But yeah, let's hit it, eh?
1: Epic. All right, this is Anxious by Rafe.
3: Memory is like

0: That was Anxious by Ref on the DJ Harry Block radio show. And also, I just got a message from my buddy Ben asking if you need a place to stay.
1: Yeah.
0: That's rad.
1: That's super cool. And I might actually say yes to that because, you know, when you're crashing at people's places, you always feel like a burden of their week.
0: Yeah.
1: It doesn't matter if they want you to stay or not. It's like, oh man, I've been here for a week. I haven't given them a minute of privacy. And it just kind of feels bad. So you're always going to be bouncing after 1 week. So, yeah. And I might have said earlier, I volunteered here in Dunedin before, like in April onto May. And the family that I volunteer with, they've got a kid over in Christchurch and he's coming back to Dunedin. So I might actually say yes to that offer so that I don't, is annoy Reef too much, you know, overstaying my stay.
0: Nah. Yeah, you're all good, bro. They're like surfers, though, at their flat. Do you surf enough?
1: I've actually never tried it, and I really do want to try it, so that sounds even better.
0: I've surfed a few times, but I'm just too scared of sharks. I'm terrified of sharks. I mean, I do it to myself, though. I just watch, like, shark attack videos on YouTube all the time and stuff, you know.
1: I haven't really thought about sharks.
0: No sharks at the skate park.
1: Yeah. Luckily. Imagine you trying to, like, do a boy slide down a rail and then suddenly these boys are into a shark. That would be horrifying.
0: Yeah. Anyway, I guess it's my turn to bloody play a song on the DJ Harry Block radio show.
1: What are you thinking?
0: I'm going to play the song Falling in Love by NoFX because I was meant to go to Christchurch this weekend to see the NoFX film, but apparently the promoter of the film didn't send in like the rating, and then when they found out how messed up the movie is, they were like, we're not going to show this because apparently it's like really messed up, you know, like pretty grotesque movie.
1: I'd say the messed up part is like not showing it and letting the people down.
0: I know, for real. Like people brought tickets too. Like I had to buy tickets because it was going to sell out, and then Grace did. Shout out to Grace. The song is called Falling in Love. The band is NoFX, and the drummer is the drummer of this band is the guy that made me want to play drums. He's like just the fastest. He has like the fastest right foot in punk rock. He's the man. His name is Smelly. Well, that's his nickname. His real name is Eric. I don't even know his real name.
1: I feel like you should know it.
0: But Eric Sandin. I think that's his name. Yeah. No, yeah, Eric Sandin it is. Yeah, yep. Yeah. That's his real name. But everyone knows him as Smelly. He plays drums in NoFX. And this song is awesome. The drums on the song are phenomenal. Phenomenal drumming.
1: Well, I'm pumped to hear this now.
0: All right. Falling in Love, NoFX.

0: And that was Falling in Love
1: by NOFX on the DJ Harry Block Radio Show. What a drummer.
2: Yeah.
1: Am I right?
2: Since you got inspired to play drums by him, can you actually play this song on drums?
1: Yeah, I probably could now. I've not tried. But it took me, because he's doing he's doing the butt fuck titty buck, butt fuck titty fuck, butt fuck titty fuck, butt fuck titty fuck.
2: Is that actually called that?
1: Well, that's just how I learned it as, you know.
2: That's crazy.
1: Butt fuck titty fuck, butt fuck titty fuck. But he's doing the double. Some drummers just go and that took me ages to get down. But I've got it down pretty well now.
2: Yeah, it sounds so fast that it's like kind of sounds like programmed.
1: Yeah.
2: It's like, I don't know how he does that, like, physically.
1: Sick. So the fifth song you have is a song about AI and how the world is turning out to be by me and
2: Young Cray.
1: Young
2: Cray from the UK. Once I'm back in Europe, man, I'm gonna hit that guy up and I'm gonna, I don't know what I'm gonna do. I'm probably just gonna chill with him and make some music in the UK. It's gonna be amazing.
1: Epic.
2: It's so crazy how many friends you can just get everywhere in the world through music and skateboarding and stuff like that.
1: It's so sick. Dude, you're just like a lifer, you know?
2: Yeah.
1: It's living for...
2: Just talk to people, meet people, and have a great time. That's my life right now.
1: And put a bloody smile on your face while you're doing it.
2: Yeah.
1: Yeah.
2: There's no reason to be sour because being sour just makes other people sour, and that's counterproductive.
1: Yeah.
2: It's better if you're happy because that makes other people happy, and then you can be happy together, and that's like... That's idyllic.
1: Totally. Yeah, we had like a really nice conversation about that at the Crown the other night.
2: Yeah.
1: And I was like, a nice conversation, you know? No, honestly, like, you know, like, I reckon, you know, being happy and stuff, it's like, it is a conscious decision, I reckon. You could just, 100%. You can always choose. They're like, if you let your brain, there'll always be something it'll come up with to, like, worry about.
2: You can always be negative, and there's always going to be. It doesn't matter how good a situation is, you will always find some fault in it. So that's why you should ignore that fault and just appreciate the moment and appreciate what's going on. Especially today with like social media, all that we see every day is pumped in your face is going to be everyone's highlight, everyone's best moment of the day. And if you just keep comparing yourself to that, you're just going to feel like shit. So you got to stop comparing yourself to whatever you see in social media and go out and actually do whatever you see in social media. Because then you're going to feel the same feelings that they probably were feeling when they saw it. And you're probably also going to post it on social media, because that's what we do nowadays.
1: Yeah. Yeah, that's totally. You got the PMA, dude. You got the positive mental attitude.
2: Yeah.
1: Yeah.
2: That's all we got, man.
1: That's all we do. That's all we got. Okay, so the song is called Paranoia by Young Cray. And you produced it?
2: Yeah. No, this is produced by Marco, I think. I'm actually singing in it.
1: Marco. Oh, you're singing it. Okay,
2: yeah, now I feel really vulnerable.
1: Okay, yeah, yeah. And we're we're halfway through the DJ Harry Block Radio Show. It is 10 o'clock. And anyone new tuning in, I'm Reef Brazendale. And this is my show, the DJ Harry Block Radio Show, 9 to 11 every Wednesday night. And I'm here with Anta from Sweden.
2: Yes, sir.
1: And we're playing the song Paranoia by Young Cray.
2: And me.
1: Marco. And Anta.
2: Yeah.
1: Let's do it.
2: Hope you guys like it.

0: to me, oh fuck.
1: Yeah, sick. That was the main song.
0: Thank you, man.
1: Yeah, that hook is like, that's a catchy hook. I'm so fucking paranoid.
0: Yeah, sticking to a wall like a fungoid.
1: Yeah, sick. You know, that's catchy.
0: Thank you, bro.
1: Nice, good stuff.
0: I had so much fun writing that song, especially the fungoid part, because like,
1: yeah.
0: What does that even mean? Like sticking to a wall like a fungal, I'm like stuck in a corner like a fungus.
1: Yeah,
0: pretty much.
1: It works. So who's on that track? Give the credits.
0: Yeah, so it's produced by Marco. That's just some random guy I found on YouTube. YouTube beats, you already know. We love those.
2: Totally.
0: And then the featuring artist is Young Cray. That's YUNGCRAY. Hmm. And he's young and he's crazy. What can I say? He's Young Cray.
1: Nice. The next song I got, I'm gonna play because it's my turn to play some beats. Is the song "Watch the World" by Boxcar Racer. And speaking of great beats, one of the best drummers of all time, Mr. Travis Barker on the drums.
0: Ooh.
1: I just watched his documentary "Louder Than Fear" the other night. It's a really great watch if you like drumming, or even if you just like comeback stories. Well, honestly, Travis Barker, he's like the UFC fighter of drumming.
0: Yeah,
1: you know.
0: I've seen so much Travis Barker on your YouTube recommended.
1: Yeah,
0: no. Like, are you flat?
1: Well, he's doing all kinds of podcasts now that he has his documentary out.
0: Yeah, I've probably seen like five at least.
1: Yeah, I know. He had like two podcasts until like a week ago, but yeah, he's the man. Travis is a hardworking dude, and he literally like he talks about going on stage playing drums as like a UFC fighter. You know, he just you know works out. He's in the shape, you know, in the shape to just execute what he wants to do. It's like it's like when UFC fighters like the fight's the easy thing. It's like working up. So I don't know,
0: working up the courage to just go on stage.
1: Yeah, but what a dude. So if you're looking for a good documentary, "Louder Than Fear." Travis Barker. Okay, yeah. "Watch the World" by Boxcar Racer.

0: Watch the World, Bob Boxcar Racer on the DJ Hairblock Radio Show. What were you saying, Hunter?
1: Yeah, so the next song that we're going to be playing is produced by a Swedish producer who I found because he produced a song for my favorite artist ever, Ninetales, who goes by Superperson now. And I hit him up on Discord and we became friends, and it's just amazing being able to talk to like the people that you look up to. I'd also say to everyone listening, just DM your favorite people. They might respond. If they've got like small following, they might become your friends, and it's amazing to be friends with amazing people.
2: It's, you know, it's rad as like when your biggest influences are your friends, you know?
1: Yeah.
2: That's rad.
1: That's when life is as good as it can get, and that's kind of where I'm at right now.
2: Yeah. Because it's like that saying, you you become like the people you surround yourself with, you know?
1: Yeah. And it's so like true. The artist who's going to be singing a song, Hero. I also was like looking up to him heaps, and then through the same like Discord community I became friends with him as well, and yeah, it's just surreal, to be honest. It's like

0: Yeah, I see. All right.
1: So it's like nothing bad can really happen to you, or you're always going to come back. Like, it doesn't matter how crazy the situation you're in is. If you've got plot armor, you're going to survive it.
0: Dang.
1: Yeah.
0: Yeah, for real, for real. All right.
1: It's really bad because it can't come up with like a reference for it, but I think you guys got what I mean.
0: Yeah, it's like watching Spider-Man. You're like, well, that guy's not going to die, you know?
1: Yeah. Yeah. Or like he's about to die. he's about to die, and you're like, oh, no, he's going to die. But then some really stupid thing happens, and then he suddenly survives. That's plot armor.
0: Nice.
1: Yeah.
0: All right. Well, let's play the song.
1: And Hero's got that shit.
2: Crickets, bro. What's going on? Play.
1: Come on, play.
2: Technical difficulties here. What's going on?
3: I don't know, but might as well shout out Wyke as well, the producer.
2: True.
3: Some amazing work. Also went by the name Hateful before.
2: Bro.
3: Yeah, he's really lovely. I don't know why he chose that name.
2: Yeah. I think it's actually it's the internet's not working.
1: Yeah, I'm kind of sharing my.
2: Oh, here we go.
1: Here we go. Let's go.

0: You'll never believe who just showed up at the beautiful Radio 1 building today.
1: Band on the run! It's Max White from Butchie's Big Score!
0: Okay.
2: I can't believe I'm sitting here with two members of Butchie's Big Score right now.
3: Bro, it's an honor to be sitting with you as well. It's an honor.
0: Yeah. Well, so Butchie's Big Score is playing Pie Night at 11-ish, right after the show. And apparently there's a lot of people over there, the vibe's good, there's a lot of people having fun, just hanging out with their friends.
3: Yeah.
2: You gotta tune in.
0: So if you're in your car and you're listening to this and you go, actually, you know what?
2: I don't want
0: to go out tonight.
2: Don't drive home to your family, just drive to Pint Night. Well, actually, drive home to your family and grab your family and drive to Pint Night.
3: Yeah, get them.
2: Yep. And then get everyone.
3: We're going to play some good covers.
2: Yeah. Call your, like, family members.
3: No originals. No, sorry.
2: Call all of your friends.
0: Yeah. Well, this will be the only gig that... You know what's going to be funny is, like, this will be the gig where we launch into a cover and people are going to be like, oh, finally something I know. And then they're going to be gutted when we finish halfway through. Like, oh, you fucking asshole.
3: No, not another original.
0: Oh, yeah. Well, how many covers do we have? Bro, we gotta do it. I got a feeling. Surely.
3: What? Yeah. We
0: I got a feel. Instead of the outro and.

0: Oscar says.
1: Yeah, I reckon. Give it a go.
0: Well, Max has requested a song for us to play, interrupting our broadcast of the DJ Harry Block Crashed. Radio Show. And, and the night exploded with a heavy crash, and Max crashed into the studio.
1: And
0: this one is it's for all you old heads out there. It's called Band on the Run by Paul McCartney.

0: Wow, what a song, what a tune, what an anthem.
1: Yo. Got a whole studio singing, eh?
2: Oh my god, bro. I was dancing.
0: That was a great song.
2: It's a great song, lads.
0: Speaking of another song, that's bloody my turn. Max took my turn. That's bloody my turn again. I'm going to play a band called The Paradox, and they're my boys from America, and they're actually a sick band. And they were just in Green Day's movie, and things are happening for them. They're a fully black pop punk band, which is pretty unheard of. And not only that, but one of their singles was the first all black rock band to have a number one single on Billboard ever.
2: Sick.
0: Yeah.
2: Sick.
0: And so these are the boys, the Paradox from America, and this is their song, Miss Lauren.

0: That was Miss Lauren by The Paradox on the DigiHarry Block Radio Show. Okay, well, we're going to get this show back on track. It's gone off the rails a little bit. No thanks to you, Merx White.
1: Oh, sorry. Sorry for
0: What song did we get up to of yours, Ante?
2: We're on song 7, though. It's going to be No Contact by Hero Again and Urban Mythias.
0: Ooh.
2: And Urban Mythias is actually someone who got me back into playing guitar because she's been just doing like tabs for like every single song I've ever liked on YouTube.
0: Whoa.
2: Under the name Urban Mythias as well.
0: Whoa.
2: And yeah, if you want to learn guitar, I'd just say go and watch that stuff. She's got so many tutorials, and if you want something, or if you know like a song that you want to like learn, hit her up on Instagram, and most likely she'll happily transcribe it for you and like actually put the tabs out there for you.
3: Wow, you should tell Jack about that.
1: Yeah.
3: He likes playing guitar, that guy.
1: Yeah.
3: Yes.
1: That's sick.
0: All right. Well, the art is cool for this one as well. Look at that art. What do you guys think of that?
2: Oh, yeah. That's cool. So sick.
0: Okay. No Contact by Hero. A lot of Hero songs.
2: Yeah, we got Hero, not a Hero.
0: Yeah, he's a bit of a hero.
2: I mixed them up once as well. I tagged the wrong guy on Instagram.
0: Oh, damn. No Contact by Hero on the DigiHarry Block Radio Show. 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
4: I still savor every moment I spend inside her life. And I guess she's gotta see if I still want her as my wife. But in glance, but you'd stare at the process of my death. After all of it, I wonder how the term you chose was friend. You'll

0: imagination.
1: Whoa, whoa, whoa, whoa. That song ended faster than I thought it was going to.
2: Ooh, banger though, banger.
3: It's a beautiful song. I wish my homie homie all the best, because the lyrics are really tragic, but...
1: Oh, damn.
3: Yeah. Oh. Tragic things bring out the best music for some reason. I don't know why. Except for, like, Soulja Boy. He used to be so happy all the time.
0: Soulja Boy, yeah.
3: Crank that song.
2: You were playing Soulja Boy when I got home today.
3: Yeah, yeah. We were playing, like, all of the classics. We were playing 1738A. And, that one song by... Replay. It's called Replay. I can't remember lyrics now for some reason.
1: Oh, yeah?
3: Yeah, the shot is like a melody on my mind that I can't get. Yeah. I got me singing like,
1: That song replayed. Sorry.
3: That's the wrong song, eh?
1: You're getting situated here. The next song.
3: What's it going to be, Reef?
1: Okay. I'm going to play the song Looking Good is All That Matters.
3: Well, that's not true.
0: I've got a feeling.
1: Looking Good is All That Matters by the band Guttermouth.

0: Yeah, boy.
1: Oh. Yeah, bruh.
2: Let's go.
0: That was Looking Good Is All That Matters by Gutter Mouth. And you know, next song we're going to play is a song that me... Oh, look at that. You Know Juno is number one on the SNN charts.
3: So the next song's by me and Reeve. It's a song that I wrote about saying goodbye to Christchurch. So it's called Goodbye Christchurch. And it's a really rough demo because I can't sing. And I just got to do like a million takes to actually hit the notes. And I actually sat in the kitchen just redoing like my verses the minute before coming here because... yeah, they were so out of tune.
0: Oh, dang. Let's go.
3: But I hope they like more in tune. They're not the greatest, but...
1: Nah, bro, yeah. It's cool. That's how you get rid of it. Just keep doing it.
3: But this is just a memo for you guys. Just create. Doesn't matter if it sounds shit.
1: It doesn't matter.
3: Just create, and some people will like it.
1: Four clicks, see what happens.
0: Mm, mm. And I think it's a good song. And I was happy to do a verse on it. I thought it was cool.
3: I was so happy that you actually wanted to do a verse on it.
0: Yeah, yeah. Well, I just heard the song and I was just like, I could write a verse real quick. So I just locked in.
3: Yeah, 20 minutes maximum.
0: Yeah, 20 minutes.
3: I think he wrote for like 5 minutes, sang for like 5 minutes, so.
1: It's done.
0: Yeah.
3: Yeah.
0: And I'm excited. I haven't heard this yet either, so.
1: Yeah, awesome.
0: Let's.
3: The mix needs a bit
0: more. Goodbye, Christchurch.
3: Let's go.
0: Let's do it.
3: I can't.

0: Great song. Great song on the DJ Harry Block radio show. Top of the SRN charts, that will be.
1: Yeah, yeah. I don't know how you made it verse in like so fast, bro. You's locked in.
2: Cause
1: you spoke different, man.
0: I'm the best there is.
3: Really?
0: I guess it's bloody my turn, lads.
3: I've got a feeling.
1: What are you guys feeling for?
0: That's not loud on the radio.
1: You want me to leave this room, guys, or?
3: Ethan's at you, bro.
0: Ethan Montero. It's just not his last name. I pronounced that shit wrong. I don't know what I'm playing, dude. What the hell?
1: Play some Strap.
0: Strap has nothing released.
1: Ah.
0: Dogs.
1: Come on, Strap.
0: They were meant to record last weekend. Oh!
1: I want to see a Strap release before I leave New Zealand, eh?
3: Please.

0: What a song, what a tune, what a banger here on the DJ Harry Block radio show. Now we have 20 minutes left of the show, so we're just going to blast through these songs that Hunter has prepared.
1: But before we continue blasting through those songs, we got to play a song that just got sent by Grace from Homesick.
2: What are you doing, Grace? What is this?
1: I don't know.
2: What are you trying to pull here?
1: I hope it's something that's allowed on the radio. You never know what she'd be sending.
0: Yeah, you never know. She naughty.
1: But hopefully it's something good, eh? I've got no clue. I just looked at my phone and saw here like, yo, can I send an acoustic version of my song in? And then there's the link. And I took that as yes, and I took that as like, why not?
0: Hopefully there's no slurs in this.
1: I swear, this is going to be the most racist thing I've ever heard in my life.
0: Probably. No, I'm just joking. Grace is not...
2: She's not racist. She's not racist.
1: True. Grace...
2: she's all right. She's all right.
1: Yeah. She gives the world, like, a nice grace. I know what grace means. I gotta Google that.
0: Please don't be mad at me, Grace. I'm just joking. Grace is a lovely person, and I'll play this song.
1: Shout out to all of the Graces in the country, bro.
0: Yeah. The world...
1: I met, like, five of them.
0: Atlas of the street fashion. What the hell is this? The world atlas of street fashion.
2: Acoustic version.
0: Let's get it.
1: yeah, bruh.
0: Hold up, it's loading.
1: Oh, man.
0: Radio. Okay, here we go.

0: I don't know if that one makes the cut, but we'll see.
1: What a song.
2: That was fire.
1: What a tune. What a banger.
2: I can't believe that isn't released.
1: Yeah.
2: But it's being... I'm getting live updates right now. It's being released soon. Mixing is being sent this week. Okay, let's go.
1: Oh, my God.
2: I'm actually pumped for that.
1: Yeah, hell yeah. Okay. Now we're gonna lock back in here.
2: Yeah.
1: And what song are we up to? We're up to...
2: Probably
1: song,
2: 8.
1: Song 8. Ending by fellow Swedish artist Vanda.
2: Vanda. I actually don't know. I got to talk to him more, but it's some ethereal stuff, eh? Kind of reminds you of like the Minecraft soundtrack, like the original one.
1: Whoa.
2: I think you're gonna love it.
1: Oh, this guy's verified though.
2: Yeah, he's big.
1: Ooh.
2: He's got like 20k monthly.
1: Whoa.
2: That's like 20k more than me, bro.
1: What the hell? Oh dear. All right. Well, here's this Vanda. Did I say it right?
2: Yeah, Vanda. Vanda. Okay. Vanda. Something like that.
1: Right. Endling. It's loading. Hold up. There it is.

0: give you.
1: Yeah, no vocals on that one.
2: Yeah. We sat here in, like, silence for the entire song.
3: Just yeah.
2: Relaxing.
3: Just taking it all in.
2: Just taking it in, yeah.
1: Mm.
2: That's the feeling every time I hear the song. It's just like a reset. Like, your brain just gets reset.
3: Yeah, yeah, totally. Okay, we're on to, like, the last song you've prepared now.
2: Yeah, which one was... oh, yeah, it's SOS by Aidan Paluso, I think. Right? Yeah. He's actually the person who got me back into music again.
4: Whoa.
2: Yeah. I had, like, a teacher once tell me that I wouldn't be... or, like, amount to anything, or, like, not be able to play music for some dumb reason.
1: Mm.
2: And that kind of, like, stopped me from making music for, like, 3 years. And then this guy, I was playing Minecraft with him, actually. And he just kept telling me, like, bro, you got to stop making music again. You know, I know you got the talent for it. I know you're going to love it. Just start doing it. And I was like, nah, bro. I had this one teacher who told me I wouldn't be able to do shit. And then eventually I caved into his pestering and I started making music and I've been loving it ever since. Made so many friends from it, you know.
4: Yeah. You can't let stuff like that, you know, get to you, eh? You just have to bloody take it on the chin. Just like, you know, people just like...
2: people,
4: it's all out of their own insecurity, you know.
2: Yeah,
4: say stuff like that.
2: Like he's kind of like a failed musician working as a music teacher, and I guess he's taking it out on his students, which is really terrible.
1: Mm.
2: But that's why you always gotta just stay positive and remember the riff system. Remember, it's just for fun.
3: Remember, it's for fun. Totally.
2: Yeah.
3: All right. SOS by Aidan
2: Paluso.
3: Paluso. It's loading. Come on.
2: It's always-

0: And that was SOS by
1: Aiden Peluso.
0: Aiden Peluso, yeah. And that was all the songs that you had prepared for tonight.
1: Yeah.
0: So
1: there's all 10 of them.
0: And you know, there's like, it's like not even 10 minutes left of the show.
2: Oh, just be all my music now. What am I gonna play for the last?
1: I don't know. You should play something from the Deadwood Collective.
2: What's the Deadwood Collective?
1: It's a collective of like friends of mine. I'm not in it, but yeah, most of the people that have been played today are in some way or another associated with the Deadwood Collective.
2: True.
1: Yeah.
2: I'm trying to.
1: I just kind of wanted to shout them out.
2: Well, send me a Deadwood song to play.
1: Oh, I gotta send you
2: and
1: a Deadwood
2: I'll play
1: song.
2: One more.
1: We gotta do this quick.
2: I'll play another NoFX song. In the meantime.
1: Yeah, sounds good to me.
2: All right, I'm gonna play It's My Job to Keep Punk Rock Elite.

0: Yo. Okay, that was NoFX with It's My Job to Keep Punk Rock Elite on the DJ Harry Block Radio Show. And you know what? There's maybe only a couple songs left. Maybe this will be the last song. Who knows? Okay, so what do you have to say about this Deadwood song?
1: Okay, so this song is actually produced by the only person I knew in the entire New Zealand before coming here. Nerdwell. The person I also talked about earlier a little bit, who wants to stay anonymous. It's actually so that I didn't even know his real name when I came here. I met up with him and I was like, yo, John, what's good? His name isn't John. His girlfriend was like, you do actually know his real name, right? I'm not going to say it now, obviously, for like privacy reasons. But
0: yeah,
1: that was a shocker. It was such a crazy experience just meeting a stranger from the internet and not even knowing his real name, apparently. But
0: love the
1: guy. And then the people performing on the track is Between the Veins and I, and he's actually from Australia. I don't know his real name. He calls himself Big C from Surf's Up.
0: Nice.
1: great movie. And then it's also featuring Hero, who we played earlier today.
0: Oh, yeah.
1: Who
0: shouldn't
1: mix up with Not a Hero, who we also played earlier today.
0: Sick. All right. Okay, the song is called When You're Gone. Loading.
1: Actually, this one was probably produced by Matthew, but that's another guy. I'm back.

0: And that was When You're Gone by Hero and some other dudes, right?
1: Yeah. Between the Veins and I and Hero, and there was Master Bernardo, I gotta get my facts straight, and it was produced by Matthew and Mac, two really talented producers.
0: Hell yeah. Well, that is the end of the DJ Harry Block radio show. It is 11 o'clock. About to hit back Automate and then go play Bunchy's Big Twist at Airpine Night. So if you're listening, come to that, of course. Yeah.
1: I'm a beater. Yep. If you got a human-sized rectangular spot in your house somewhere not in Dunedin, hook me up when you're there.
0: Awesome. Well, thank you for coming on the show. And until next week, I'll catch you later.
1: Thank you, guys.

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1: Saka Tabunani. 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Don't wanna listen to your trauma dump. I just want you to tongue punch my gun. 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My shit's sick, now you under the weather. Baby doll, adorned in lace and leather. Toxically under, I'm sending you to the nether.
2: Sahini, brother, see me like I'm up in the Mars. 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Just like there's three of me, this eater think he had a menage. 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With me, won't never catch me slipping, that fire's unavailable. You'll never get the essence, spider, this shit is unattainable. Girl is out the function, let me say, you're so relatable. Sort of stunning, might be kinda, that shit's debatable. Consider this prohibited.

almost by accident, I have become rich. 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And since I have become rich, I've been constantly living in fear of losing everything, that the bubble will burst, and falling from my perch, I will return once again to the life that I used to live with the things that I didn't have before I had become rich. It appears I have become rich.

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1: On my cousin Tina in 5, 4, 3, 2, 1.

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0: Give me that charcuterie, bring it prove to me that you're chill. Mention a music artist, then I'll hum and ha. Man, I'd rather have a chat about how shallow we are. 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My IG ain't really me, man, and we're all frauds, but I'm vibing this connection, love to you and yours.
1: If it really had to go there, then I'm coming from the dark. If I really wanted smoke, then I probably would've asked. 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

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Rust the waves, turbulent on the southern, my rising luck. 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Fire hushed, hatred too bloody, never chase a fuck but hurting in my prior months. God was too anxious, killed the flock that hadn't cried enough. Caught a dunce to hide his bluff. Guns afflate the herd, no sympathy from the higher ups. The mother's paying worse, cause Chrissy don't wanna hire us. Watered up relief from the river stream, but I'm tired, nothing came from the quiet cuffs. Naming for a bona fide sniper. His judge, Caesar didn't save another slice for us. Take a chance, lie shunning, mouth wide shut. Jaw break, you give me false stuff, you imply his cut. Little sibling package, didn't manage with a lifeless husk. Call body hatching, another one wants to bite the dust. Scruffy hair fiddling and plot me to grab the slightest trust. Man pairs high corrupt, couldn't bear witness when a law they couldn't slide enough. Rattled by the book, by their luck, you can smell the stench, strike and punch on him. Bottle fluence took the lighter puff and pressed the shot he tried. Only bread and drop for when his dire guts stated about his yarn pale. Time the sails in, why his tires pumped. Parmesan trails by the gratings all the while, and where the mice come up. Otters on sale, pricey veil, shifting the diner rush. Tomcat dumping in, rattling for a diamond cut. Lost hat begrudgingly, partner without a minor fuss. Runaway bird abruptly hung by the viaduct. Strung and braised, burning on its bunts, and my time was up. Rushed the wave servers on the southern, my rising luck. Flying duck raised when the knife was blunt. When the knife was blunt. Runaway bird abruptly hung by the viaduct.

Now 31, life flipped upside down, thankful for everyone. Grateful for West Oakland, I'm glad you got the best among. Coming back, shit messed me up. But let me tell you now what gets me up. Walking my son to school, the other in his brand. Making a living, helping my people in a jam. Getting his eye into audio, watching my cardio.

guys. 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Now I'm on my dad buzz, but this rap shit I stopped trying. Second nature, this is meditation. Call my ghostwriter in heaven made, that's why I levitated. 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

Morena te whanau. That was Teex with a gorgeous little tune there from Aotearoa, First Time. You're tuned into the Parakuihi Show. It's Thursday. Ko Whi Takuingua, I am your host for this morning. And sadly, our bricky host Lily is away. It's my third one in a row, so hopefully if you've been listening in, you haven't been too bored of my voice, but I'm going to play some different music, I promise. Let's kick it off with something chill and slide our way into a beautiful little morning. This is Phoenix Foundation with Through the Woods.

That was the Phoenix Foundation with Through the Woods from the indie classic Pegasus. Cool album. Let's keep it in some nice little Kiwi indie sweeties with Alec from Tamaki Makaurau. They're actually down with a band not too long ago called Crook as well, who they play in. That was a bit more edgy. But they do some very, very cool solo music. And this is Alec from a 2024 album that is just fantastic. But the song is called Never Felt This Good.

Heck yeah, that was Georgia Knight. I think they're from Oz, but they maybe preside in Ohinoho, or at least I know they play music there and it's sort of vaguely Kiwi Oz. I don't really know. Anyway, but they're cool. I saw them live a little while ago. And they, you can hear it in the background of that song, but they're playing like an auto harp, which is pretty dope. Shout outs to auto harps, cool instrument. That track was called Mingle. Before that, we had the wonderful Alec from Tamaki Makaurau with Never Felt This Good. And you're tuned into the breakfast show here on a fine little Thursday morning. And it's actually weather time, too. So let's check it out today. What is in today's weather? Mostly cloudy, a few spots of rain from the late morning, becoming persistent for a time this afternoon. Northeasterlies becoming strong in exposed places in the afternoon. It's a high of 11 and 8 degrees. Tomorrow, Friday, a little bit nicer. We get a high of 16, low 7. Cloud clearing and becoming fine in the afternoon. Northerlies turning westerly in the afternoon. Then on Saturday, it's also mainly fine. Chance of a shower from the evening. Westerlies becoming strong in the evening with a high of 16. Sunday, getting a little bit rainy and a bit cold again. Monday, clearing up a bit. And Tuesday, Wednesday, maybe a bit warmer too. So hopefully we're getting some of that spring goodness coming in. But also, I think, you know, it's good to remember that spring is like a... it's a time of change. There's a lot of ups and downs. You enjoy the good days, and then the cold ones, you're... You know, give you something to hole up and rest and prepare for having fun in the sun again. Do I have other things to talk about in the weather? Oh, yes. Last time I talked about the allergens, which is funny because I said that I don't get too much hay fever down in Otibotsi, but I had ripper hay fever last night. And it must be from the imminent elm, oak, poplar, and maple sycamore. Maybe? I swear it was said something different yesterday when I did the weather. A moderate Pinus radiata. And I think last time I said I would play a Aotearoa band called Pining Radiata, and I didn't even get to play it either, so I'll probably check them on too. But it's a wet day, so stay warm, stay inside. It's pretty chilly. It was pretty chilly overnight too, so I hope you have got some kind of heating or some kind of blankets or whatever you do for your Otibotsi warmth. This is Micronism with Engaging Causeless Mercy from Inside a Quiet Mind. Gorgeous tune. From 1998, written on some hardware in a king country. What a banger.

Oh, what a stunning song that was, Ears de Matinla, from Moon Safari. Of course, what a gorgeous album. If you haven't heard through that, you totally should. That track is just so pleasant. And I don't know if it's a flugelhorn or a French horn, but it's just magical. It sends crazy chills down my spine every time. And I've been listening to a bunch of a certain flugelhorn player recently, who I actually played on the show 2 days ago, but I didn't play it yesterday, so maybe I'll get back to it, which is Chuck Mangione, from the 70s, who just, oh, well, he's from earlier than the 70s, but his Feels So Good track is, yeah, crazy. Before Air, we had Micronism with Engaging Causeless Mercy, a absolutely beautiful Aotearoa artist. It's 8:35 on the Parakuihi show. We've got a pretty chill show today, so I'm going to start off with some chill tunes and have a special little morning. I didn't get too much sleep, so shout-outs to if you have not had too much sleep. You should, you know, take care of yourself and hopefully get some rest tonight or something, or if you're chronically not getting sleep, then, you know, figure out ways to relax throughout the day or whatever you need or whatever you take or whatever. I'm going to go on to... sorry. Coughing up a storm. I'm going to go on to a very cool track from Corliss, who does some pretty crazy cool electronic stuff, kind of clubby, pretty harsh, like sort of experimental Berlin-inspired techno. But don't worry, I'm not changing the vibe that much. This is actually a BBC Maida Vale session where there is an orchestral arrangement. I don't know if Corliss did the orchestral arrangement. I guess this is like 2 or 3, maybe 4 years ago. So probably around the time that Farrah Sanders album came out with the symphony orchestra. And there was some cool, you know, couple of electronic wizards making some symphonic stuff. But yeah, this is a particularly cool track. A little bit haunting, but also gorgeous at the same time. This is Corliss with their song Sun, the BBC Maida Vale session. Here we go.

Beautiful. That was Corliss, BBC Maida Vale session, version of their track Sun, which is, yeah, normally a big electronic thing. And there was some electronic stuff in that, but it was, yeah, the real life strings recording that. What a cool track, and what a cool way to get into our morning. I hope it wasn't too cinematic for you. I'm going to roll into some of one of Aotearoa's sweetest womb, and I'm going to do one of their earlier, I was going to do one from their first album, but it's like so, they used to be so non like textural, and I think we're on a slightly textural buzz, so I'm going to do one from like Splitting the Head from the Body, which is their like second or so album, and this is the last track on that, which is called When the Night Breaks Up. You're listening to the Thursday Parakuihi here on Te Reo Irirangi Kotahi.

0: That was Vashti Bunyan with Love You Now. Such a cool little tune. Where are we going next? This is French Rabbits with The Outsider, and it's the Yavoy remix. I'm going to bring up the tempo a little bit.
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3: 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I was going to play the Gig Guide intro, but then we just had a Gig Guide ad conveniently appear. So let's just say it started. And now, this is the Rad Times Gig Guide. Here on Te Reo Irirangi Kotahi. This is the Thursday Brekkie Show, and today, on Thursday, the 27th of August, at Inch Bar, we've got John Eganes, and that's at 7:30 p.m. and Koha entry. Also coming up on Friday, it's a pretty stacked weekend, so just be prepared. But we have got the Bring the Noise finals. It's our future event. It's at U Bar. It's at 8 p.m. free entry. So on Friday, check out all of the local student acts competing for a very cool prize as well. So I'm sure that'll be a good one. Then at the Crown is night one of Dankfest 2026. There's 15 acts from over two nights from across the motu. You can get tickets from UTR. The weekend passes are $35 and it's at 8 p.m. I believe there you can get some door sales for individual nights as well. But get yourself a pass for sure because it'll be a ripper. And what else we got on Friday? Friday at Cafe Santosha, we've got Cat Gut and Steel. That's at 7:30 p.m. And then also at Inch Bar is The Delegates. That's 8 p.m. and it's Koha entry. On to this Saturday, the 29th of August, at Pearl Diver is Hannah Everingham with their Big Surprise album tour. Tickets from UTR at 9 p.m. At Hanover Hall is the Dunedin City Jazz Orchestra with Tuning Up. Tickets from Dunedin Jazz Club, 7:30 p.m. all ages. Then at the Glenroy Auditorium, tickets from Ticketek, 7:30 p.m. Is Mel Parsons' Castle Hill album tour, album release tour. At Inch Bar is Sam Charlesworth, Emma Papworth, and Luke and Lily. 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During the day is Dankfest Rangatahi Rumble. That's at Yours. It's featuring from Tamaki Makaurau, Kim Chain. And then from Otipoti, Deaf Raccoon, Seek Help, SOG, and Talking Furniture. And then from Kirikiriroa, Mooring. So that'll be super cool. It's MC'd by Anarchy. That's free for under 18s, and it's $10 for adults. At the Crown Hotel is the second night, this is on Saturday, of Dankfest as well, which, as I said, 15 acts over two nights from across the motu. The weekend pass is $35. That's at 8 p.m. That one will go late as well. I think both of the Dankfest nights go pretty late at the Crown. It's a good way to have a little boogie there later than you're usually allowed to. On to the Sunday at the Dunedin Folk Club is the Kletzmer Sisters. 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At Inch Bar, we've got Big Jazz Apple, 4:30 p.m, Koha entry. On to next week, Thursday at Pearl Diver is DJ the Yemenite. That's Thursday the 3rd of September. On Friday next week, the 4th of September, at the Crown's the J Solo Project with Matt Danger. Tickets from UTR, 8 p.m. And next Saturday, the 5th of September at Pearl Diver is A Family Affair featuring Mixed Girl, DJ Huffy, Little Bastard, Angus of Dog, Bubby Dew, Crackling Man, and DJ Obi. Tickets from UTR, 8 p.m. That'd be really cool. And at First Church is Liz Conway's Perspectives album release tour. That's for next weekend, and next Sunday, the 6th of September, is also a Celtic Jam session at Inch Bar. The week after, we've also got our Pink Opaque Radio 1 show, their Glow and Sparkle release single releases. And Glow is actually at the top of the Radio 1 Top 11 Countdown, which if you tuned into the Parakuahi show yesterday, you may have heard. And if you didn't, maybe you'll be lucky and you'll get to hear some more soon. But I believe that is all of the things in the gig guide. You can always check it out on r1.co.nz/gig-guide. Yeah, and you can also put up your own things, events, goodies, and things like that too. Sure.
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Let's go. That was the Wiggles with their lacquer version of Tame Impala's Elephant. So much better than the original. I've been really digging the Wiggles recently, especially Simon Price, who's the bass singer. He's like an opera singer, and he's just amazing. He's got such a beautiful, rich voice. It's so cool to see them all play that. So fun and nice. I recently was looking after or around or hanging out with like 9 kids, and I honestly had no idea what to do, but I had an instrument and I wanted to figure out how to entertain them. And these are like kind of cousins, kids, and Iramutu, and nieces and nephews or nibblings or whatever. But the only thing I could think of was the Wiggles, and the Wiggles killed it. It's such easy, such catchy, great music to sing, and they're all so talented. It's messed up. I love that all the different opinions everyone has about different ones as well. I think it's quite funny seeing the different generations and people who are into whatever different people. But anyway, Simon Price, the bass singer, he's crazy. He's just got such a nice voice. I won't harp on about the Wiggles though, because this is student radio. This is Chuck Mangione with Feel So Good. I played this a couple of days ago. If you're listening to the Ratu Parakuihi, this is from like a little live session in 1979, which was just gosh darn fun. And we had some flugelhorn earlier in the show, and I've just been loving the sound of it and want to hear more. So if anyone has any flugelhorn requests, I would actually love that. You can fire them through to 0212 Radio 1. We're going to ramp up the energy in the show a little bit as well, because coming up at 10 a.m. we've got an interview with one of the members of Dance Happy Doom Crew, Lana, who is running the Dankfest little festy on, and that's punk music, so we're going to make it to punk music eventually, but don't worry, we're not going to dip into that yet. Let's have some Feel So Good with Chuck Mangione. Oh, the bassist and the drummer are just so locked. This is fantastic. If you like guitar solos, it goes a bit hectic. Not my thing, but you know.

Beautiful. That was Joni Mitchell's God Must Be a Boogie Man. It was the album with Charles Mingus, which is just called Mingus. Can't really recommend it enough. It does have that that corny as heck. Is it Jaco Pastorius playing bass? I think so, yeah. We actually played some Jaco Pastorius yesterday because we had listened to some Weather Report during the Weather Report. That was Joni Mitchell and Charles Mingus. And then, absolutely tragically, Charles Mingus passed away. And then, that ended up being the last album he did, which is pretty wild. I've been listening to a little bit of Mingus recently. Just crazy, crazy good musician. We're going to keep moving along through our sonic little world here on The Breakfast Show. Ko Whee Takawinga, if you just tuned in, our usual host Lily is in absentia, and so I am here playing some tunes. We're going to have an interview with Lana from Dance Happy Doom Crew coming up at like 10 p.m. 10 p.m., oh my lord, 10 a.m. It's still the morning. Yesterday we had the Radio 1 Top 11 Countdown, and so I gave a few shout-outs to Mazagran because I was drinking some Mazagran coffee, and I'm doing it again this morning, and so completely unpaid, I'm going to give a shout-out to Mazagran, and then, of course, a shout-out to our sponsor, Adju, for sponsoring The Breakfast Show, so shout-outs Adju as well. If you're a caffeine addict like many human beings in the creative industries, then you should check out one of those places because they're cool. I've got one more kind of esoteric international artist, and this was my lovely flatmate talking to us about some Italo disco stuff, or kind of post Italo disco. This is a track from La Bionda from 1981, and it's called I Want to Be Your Lover, and the melody sounds an awful lot like the beginning of a Spice Girls song, so, you know, sing along the Spice Girls song in the background if you want, and then, you know, think about if the Spice Girls listen to this. Could be a core influence. It's got some very, very cool animation on it, kind of a la Fantastic Planet sort of vibe, if for those who've seen that. So definitely recommend the video as well. This is La Bionda with I Want to Be Your Lover from 1981. We'll play new music soon, I promise.

0: Gorgeous, that was Flip for Garth from Te Whanganui Ātara, with a crazy little jungly breaks mix there. That track's called Mercury Poisoning. Before that we had Living Perfection, Mate from Trustpunks's kind of Italo disco project from Tamaki Makaurau, and that song was T.C. Moidom. And before that we had some real Italo disco, La Bionda with I Wanna Be Your Lover from back in 1981. And now we're joined here in the studio as well by the wonderful Adelaide. How are you doing?
1: Kia ora. Hello.
0: Hello. What's been happening in your world? How are you doing?
1: What's been happening in my world? Well, it's cold.
0: Yeah.
1: I did the classic thing this morning where I gripping things to talk about. Mm-hmm. I put on the classic thing this morning where I was like, I'm putting on cotton socks. Mm-hmm. And then I was wandering around in my cotton socks and I was like, it's a merino socks day.
0: Yeah.
1: It is not a cotton socks day. It's a merino socks day. Mm-hmm. So I put those on and was like, all right, I'm ready to face the day now with my merino socks on.
0: Yeah.
1: Yeah.
0: Have you got any sock recommendations? Because I've been trying to find warm socks for Te Waipo Namu, and I kind of like, occasionally I get some like Norse wear ones and
1: yeah.
0: stuff that are like slightly more spinny New Zealand made ones, but I like them. But I was like, I've been kind of asking around a little bit to see, a few people are into the AS Colour socks apparently. They're
1: yeah.
0: fairly good. I haven't used them before.
1: I'm a big fan. Yeah, I definitely love Norse wear, as you mentioned. Uh-huh. I also love Lamington.
0: Mm.
1: Lamington are really good.
0: Okay, cool.
1: Lamington are really fun. They always put out fun colours and stuff.
0: Mm-hmm.
1: I really like their stuff.
0: Cool.
1: I also enjoy Noan, which is Noan.
0: Mm-hmm.
1: And they do possum merino,
0: okay,
1: which
0: cool.
1: is real nice.
0: Cool.
1: There's also a little shop in Raglan. I've forgotten their name at mm-hmm. the moment, but they also do a good possum merino.
0: Cool.
1: Which I appreciate. And Francie.
0: Okay. I feel like yeah. lots of people really like the New Zealand Sock Company as well.
1: New Zealand Sock Company is great. And
0: yeah.
1: New Zealand Wool Company is great
0: yeah,
1: as well.
0: Yeah,
1: yeah,
0: yeah.
1: Big into those. Yeah, big fan. And also, I got a couple. They're not New Zealand socks, but they are nice wool socks. And that is from Nordic and Chill in Christchurch. They do a lot of socks from Norway and Iceland,
0: mm.
1: and those are also, as you can imagine, very warm socks.
0: Cool.
1: I'm wearing a pair of Swedish socks at the moment.
0: Mm-hmm. Nice.
1: Yeah. Yeah.
0: I've got some like random op shop ones with like paw prints on them.
1: Cute.
0: But I really like them, but they've been worn through like crazy.
1: Yeah, so many of my socks have holes in them and they're at the beyond the point of repair now. And
0: yeah.
1: it's sort of like, what do I do with them? I saw a DIY recently where you take your old socks and if you've got a pair of old headphones, you can like cover the like cover
0: oh, yeah,
1: parts
0: yeah.
1: with the old socks and like wrap them around.
0: That's
1: and
0: cool.
1: like yeah, which
0: yeah,
1: is really
0: yeah.
1: sweet. And then you can take the rest of the sock because
0: mm-hmm.
1: And like put it around the like headband part of the headphones
0: mm-hmm.
1: to like especially if you've got a really cool pattern socks
0: mm.
1: and you make like this cute little
0: yeah
1: this cute vibe.
0: Cool.
1: Yeah.
0: Have you ever made a sock or do you mend socks sometimes?
1: I mend socks
0: because I find them hard to mend, but I guess I often have thin ones and thin ones you kind of can't or have
1: yeah.
0: you got any tips for mending?
1: Definitely get like a mushroom,
0: uh-huh.
1: which is like a wooden
0: yeah,
1: mushroom,
0: yeah.
1: or some kind of hard surface you can chuck in behind when you're darning.
0: Mm-hmm.
1: There's this cute little machine that my mum just got recently, which is like a little patch making kit,
0: mm-hmm.
1: and you basically weave a patch
0: mm-hmm.
1: into the fabric, like with the warp and the weft, and like weave over and under, and you can choose really cute, like threads and stuff, and it makes this really lovely, like almost like a tartan kind of level of like colour
0: okay.
1: sort of variation, which is very fun.
0: Cool.
1: Which I'm into. I've forgotten what they're called, but mm-hmm. they're adorable. They're like a tiny loom.
0: Mm-hmm. Cool.
1: Yeah.
0: And
1: yeah.
0: we were talking about some music before we were talking about socks.
1: Yeah, we were.
0: you've suggested some Miss Grit.
1: Yeah.
0: How'd you get into them, or do you know much about them?
1: It was one of those classic things where I was going through someone's playlist that they'd made about testing speaker headphones.
0: Oh, yeah,
1: and
0: cool.
1: I'm always into like cool, well-mixed pieces to like test sound systems and headphones and stuff, and this track came up and
0: cool.
1: I don't even know really anything more about it except that it went straight into my songwriting inspiration playlist
0: yeah
1: just because there's some really cool synth and interesting kind of sounds going on in it. And it's just a banger, and it just builds really beautifully.
0: Yeah. Cool. Heck yeah. I actually thinking of the like testing speakers thing. I played some Joni Mitchell before, but yes. I used to work with someone who would always play just the whole Blue album.
1: Amazing.
0: It was really good, like, because it's quite sparse. There's some deepness in some of the piano, so you can hear how that's kind of resonating to some extent. But then obviously her voice is just like crazy clear and super frontal the whole time.
1: Definitely.
0: And so I kind of learnt to use that a little bit to be like, okay, does this sound clear? Does it sound spacious? Does it sound like there's some things that are like competing too much or something?
1: Yeah.
0: Which I found nicer than like I've been involved in a few too many just listening to like Time by Pink Floyd or something.
1: Yeah, classic. It's always something like
0: yeah,
1: that.
0: Yeah, yeah, yeah.
1: No, I love that. I love having a good reference track. This is a great conversation that we can continue. Like, just reference tracks for testing speaker systems is so fun and so interesting.
0: Yeah.
1: There's so many good ones out there.
0: Because I've also, actually another act that I played today, I've also used as Air.
1: Yes.
0: I think just La Femme d'Argent is the first song on Moon Safari, and that's just got really wide pads, but it's got a groovy bass line almost the whole time.
1: It does, yeah.
0: And I found like stuff like that handy.
1: That whole album, Moon Safari, is such a good such good mixing inspiration and like sound inspiration. It's just so lush.
0: Yeah. Well, I played C'est Martin La from it, which is the one with that amazing flugelhorn. Sorry for the listeners who've listened to me talk about flugelhorn too much already. But the one's like
1: Yes. Yes.
0: It's haunting. It's so nice.
1: I love that. I also love the track that features Beth Hirsch.
0: Oh yeah.
1: I've forgotten the name of it right now, but it's so good.
0: Yeah.
1: Great. Great album.
0: Well, let's roll into this Miss Grit track from Brooklyn from 2023. This is Follow the Cyborg. Thanks, Ed.

0: Gorgeous. That was the Pink Opaque from Altiporti with their track Glow, which is top of our Radio 1 top Tikomatahi countdown. Cool track. And we, part of why we played that is because Dankfest is coming up, and we have got one of the members of the Dance Happy Doom crew here, Lana. How you doing?
1: Kia ora. Yeah, I'm good. Stressed out.
0: Yeah.
1: As everybody probably is.
0: Yeah, yeah. Is it the normal amount of stress for Dankfest thing?
1: Probably, probably extra bits, but harder now with a almost 1 year old.
0: So, yeah.
1: A little bit of spice.
0: How long have you guys been doing Dankfest for?
1: So been organising Dankfest since I think 2019. Yeah,
0: cool.
1: So that's a good amount.
0: Yeah.
1: Years.
0: How does it like change over that period of time?
1: To be honest, it actually really hasn't. It's sort of kept to the same thing.
0: Oh, that's
1: of,
0: cool.
1: Yeah, yeah. Kept the same thing of mostly not having dude bros playing.
0: Yeah.
1: Focus on, non-dude bros playing. Mixture of North and South Island bands and mixed genres. So, yeah.
0: Cool. Heck yeah. And was it, so the three of you also play secretly in a band called Cuck as well.
1: Yes, secretly.
0: is it like, did you start it as the three of you? Were you playing in the band at the time or something? Was it?
1: No, so Dankfest was sort of like an idea I started because there used to be a sort of music festival that ran over the same time we have Dankfest called Onslaught.
0: Oh, yeah.
1: And when Bolshie moved away, it was sort of like, I want to keep seeing my friends. Like,
0: yeah.
1: Okay, let's organise this festival to have the same sort of thing. Yeah.
0: Yeah.
1: And then Gabe and, had a couple more people added to help organise it, which, so.
0: Cool. Heck yeah.
1: Yeah.
0: Yeah, because it's, so it runs over 2 days and the two big nights are at the Crown, but there's also a Rangatahi Rumble as well, which is on Saturday during the day at yours. How did you go about, programming it, like choosing the artists, figuring out how to, do whatever nights, and then you obviously have a daytime show as well. Is there a whole lot of conversations about figuring that out? I know you started getting funding for the Rangatahi Rumble.
1: Yep, so Rangatahi Rumble was sort of a new addition over the last couple of years because we wanted to do something for the kids, get the kids involved with playing, see our festivals a run, and also having it in the afternoon, it's also really good for people that have got kids to come out.
0: Yeah,
1: and
0: yeah.
1: So, us three sit down, have a night out of what bands are around, making sure there's mixed genres, and then, getting all that done, talking with the rest of the people in the music scene, getting their opinion. Yeah,
0: cool.
1: Yeah.
0: Have you had any, favourite Dankfests so far, or favourite artists, or any favourite moments, anything freaky happened throughout Dankfests?
1: Well, I mean, I wasn't there last year because I was really, really heavily pregnant, so I missed that one, so that might not be my favourite one, but I think every year's different. We definitely noticed a change during COVID.
0: Yeah, of course.
1: So we were getting fewer people sort of out there, and then 1 year we decided not to have it because it was still COVID, but... Yep. Yeah, I don't know. Every year's a bit different.
0: Yeah. Cool. Did you have to do it in, the whole sitting down thing for COVID?
1: No, so I think one of them where it was COVID was sort of when we were coming out of lockdowns one of the year we took off because that was
0: a
1: good time to have. So, no, we did not do a sitting down one,
0: And so you've got a few artists from Te Ika Amawi coming down as well. Any favourites from them, or how do you choose those people?
1: So most of them are our mates, and we just be like, hey, you guys keen to come down?
0: Yeah.
1: Want to play Dunedin? Which for them, because everyone goes on about having an Aotearoa tour, but then they always miss the South Island.
0: Totally.
1: And I'm like, bro, what the hell? So for them, it's also like, sweet, we can come down to the South Island, and a lot of them haven't even been down here, and I think so many of them, when they get here, they're so excited because it's such a different scene from what they have in Auckland and Wellington.
0: Yeah.
1: But we always try and include our North Island mates.
0: Yeah, yeah, cool. I've heard really good things about Mooring, so I'm quite excited to see them. There's a big list of very cool artists and stuff as well, so I'm very keen to see it all. Could you maybe tell us a bit about, what got you into this kind of music and running gigs and because did you do music growing up in Altiporti or
1: so I didn't actually grow up here.
0: Yeah.
1: Sort of just moved here when I was young, but I did music when I was a kid.
0: Yeah, yeah.
1: And I'm not too sure, it was only sort of the last 10 years, started meeting people, finding out there in the DIY punk scene, was like, oh, I'll give it a go, and then it just kind of bloomed.
0: Yeah, yeah.
1: Bloomed from there. I don't know if it's good thing. Well, no, actually, it is a good thing. And yeah, I just sort of play music and see where it went, and then it developed into this grindcore sort of sludge kind of kick in the face kind of stuff.
0: So, cool.
1: And then, yeah, and then because being part of the DIY punk scene, you meet everyone else from across New Zealand, and
0: Cool. Yeah, because it's cool that you guys kind of come from a bunch of different backgrounds, and that kind of shows how you pull all the tethers of different people from different crews and scenes and stuff. For the sake of like students and stuff who are just like learning about the Otipoti scene and just going to gigs and things like that, have you got any like advice or suggestions for people who want to get into like local music, but also even like running gigs and running festivals and stuff like that?
1: I think for me, I don't know, it's just trying to get out and meet some like different people in the scene, like going to different, well, not that there's much venues, just going to see live music. Pluck up the courage to talk to people.
0: That's the habit.
1: I mean,
0: it's hard for everyone.
1: It is, and there's quite a lot of cool things run by the council for people to get into, even recording and doing cool music things. But sadly for a lot of introverts like me, you actually have to go out and talk to people and just like, just don't be afraid. Just be that annoying person and just hang around people. And then it's, to be honest, that's what I did. I never had run a music festival before.
0: Was it daunting getting into that once it became sort of more more stable or more known, trying to figure out all the kind of more funding side and the admin side and the money side and stuff
1: So I mean, with Dankfest, the R18 show, we sort of, I don't know, we just rely on door sales I'm not too, with the Rangatahi Rumble, that was sort of something more you got into,
0: and I think that
1: aspect has been quite hard, but actually quite good just to learn about all the how those kind of funding strategy kind of work. But yeah, mostly it's reliable on you guys coming out and giving us money so we can pay bands. But we do it for the love. We don't pay ourselves.
0: Yeah, cool. Heck yeah. Well, yeah, definitely, listeners, you should totally make it along to Dankfest. You can go to both nights. There's a weekend pass, which is $35 from Under the Radar. Is there, can people go to like one night or anything?
1: If you just want to come out to one night, come to the door, it's $20. But also, come early because we do have a capacity. So, come early, get your ticket. If not, you might just have to wait to be let in.
0: And it's cool seeing the crowd pack out for Dankfest, but also I always notice how it's like one of the few nights that the crowd's open late, and you can just keep, you can keep going and like have a boogie or whatever. Like there's always a ender that like lets you kind of hang out a bit more. Than I think that's kind of one of the small gripes I have with kind of punky shows, is that at the end of it you got so much energy and you're like, oh, it might, if I tired myself enough to go to bed, and if I haven't, you're screwed.
1: Unless you know how, when you have to leave the crowd when Jones puts on that track by Skeptics.
0: Literally.
1: And a good chance to meet people from around the Motu as well. So
0: Cool. Thanks so much for coming in,
1: Lana. That's all right.
0: Real pleasure.
1: And
0: awesome work with Dankfest.
1: Thank you.
0: I'm really excited for it, and I hope to see it kind of do all sorts of different things. And can't wait to see the future of it. Awesome. And definitely can't wait for this weekend.
1: Yeah, it's going to be amazing.
0: Cool.
1: Please come.
0: We'll check on one of our Otipoti favourites who is playing at Dankfest, Seek Help. And this is Thus with a Kiss. Sure.
2: Te Ahi Kāroa presents a journey that celebrates the artists and stories of the Dunedin Public Art Gallery Collection. 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Acknowledging mana whenua and the concept of ahikā as an expression of the continuous occupation of land through whakapapa, Te Ahi Kāroa offers audiences a rich sense of the unique location and history of this institution, the wide range of artists represented in the collection, and the artistic, cultural and historic context of their works. Te Ahi Kāroa, on now at the Dunedin Public Art Gallery.
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That was a gorgeous, another Altiborti track. That was Flex Hubsy, who actually played at the Harsh Noise Soft Coffee that we hosted here at Radio 1 a couple of months ago, end of New Zealand Music Month. Before that was Seek Help from Altiborti with Thus With A Kiss. I'm going to roll on to some more music as well, but you also probably heard that before that we had Lana from Dance Happy Doom Crew, which is the people that run the Dankfest, which is on this weekend. And yeah, we talked a little bit about funding, running shows, and getting into music, and some of the bands, and how the festival's changed and stuff. Yeah, super, super cool festival. Really, really love and a privilege to have something like that in Altiborti. And we talked a little bit about like getting into running stuff like that, and just kind of having to go to gigs and push through the awkwardness of chatting to people if you're into shows and things. But yeah, we also talked about when you kind of end up at the stage of applying for funding and stuff. And I kind of wanted to add a note that that's how they ended up doing Rangatahi Rumble, which is a new part of Dankfest for all ages shows, which are at Yours. And it's actually free for under 18 people, which is a pretty darn lucky thing to have artists from around the country come down and be able to listen to them and have a host. And so that's also thanks to them getting funding from Creative Communities and the DCC Small Arts Project grant, but also even like cool local businesses like Relics and Static Age, who helped them run that. So I know it sounds like a little bit of promo, me going through that, but I think it does show that there's a really nice crossover between DIY and actually figuring out like what council organisations can help fund you and encourage you, and then also what like local businesses are happy to like put their name behind stuff and give you some money and be involved and things like that too. We've been talking about flugelhorn, so I'm going to chuck on a bit of a flugelhorn epic from Yaz Ahmed from the UK. I'm going to chuck on the last song from their last Sabotees album, which has got a particular type of flugelhorn. I think maybe the player is just like does microtonal practice, but they're a Bahraini British performer and do some real freaky and crazy stuff. There's a bit of trumpet on there, and they've worked with like a bunch of quite big artists, but their own music is very cool. So this is a very cool epic little tune called Organ Eternal. Here you go. You're listening to the Parakuihi show here on Thursday. I am your host, Fee. Our usual host, Lily, is away. Hopefully I've done a service to even a portion of as good of a show as Lily hosts. And thank you for tuning in, and have a beautiful day.

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1: It's a weekday in our clean green banana republic. In the shadow of million-dollar villas, barefoot kids walk to school along dead-end motorways. Cardboard days filled with empty stomachs, let them eat instant noodles. Welcome to New Zealand, brought to you by Sky City and the good people at Anadarko. Our gracious leader, like a George Bush light, he tells me there's a part-time job waiting for everyone at the milk powder factory. He tells me we have a rock star economy, like the fat guy from the Feelers on a Coke binge. He tells me global warming's not so bad. We might never have Australia's economy, but at least we've got bushfires now. And the media stands impotent. Seagulls parroting is fucking nonsense. And the headlines read, John Key's son's a DJ. Everything must go. National parks, state houses, our sovereignty.

flag, pay tribute to the Monsanto empire, and give tax breaks to silver spoon socialites. Half the country voted against their interests, or maybe they're really into shitty wages and helping rich people realize their dilettante dreams.

McDonald's franchise at the arse end of the world. No Muslims ever called me Dole Bludger. I vote we send the All Blacks to Iraq. Who's with me? And as the old saying goes, John Key's son's a DJ. And when did rioting and looting become uncool? I'm getting old. And what about fucking what's-his-name? Trying to have a battle of wits of Eleanor Catton, like watching a poodle fighting a wolverine.

playing Lord remixes in the VIP of a burning building.

Tourette's there with John Key's Sons of DJ featuring Abraham Coonan. They actually came and did a show at, or like a book launch kind of show at Inch last week or 2 weeks ago, which was super cool, and ended up being, I said it was super cool, totally at a Reflex. I didn't actually go because it was sold out, but it was cool, super cool that it was sold out, and then they had to book another one, and then it sold out again. So dope to see people supporting local poets, writers, and artists and stuff like that. That's such a great track. Apologies for the swears in that one if you're in a waka with your kids. But we're going to move on to Queen Neptune, also from Aotearoa, with The Queen's Speech. Thanks for the recommendation or request. Sure.

I was listening to the Queen's speech, and she was talking about the importance of the aspiration to home ownership and a renewed commitment to military spending and increased powers for prison governors and eradicating radicalism in all forms.

got a bad, bad feeling. And I was looking at her hat while she talked about better lives for the poorest household. She was a family around her, sitting on golden chairs. And this jewel in her hat, it was the size of a mouse, the size of a large hors d'oeuvre, it was the size of a luxury soap, the size of a box of matches, half a Twinkie, a number 7 egg. It was the size of a baby's fist, and the baby awoke, and it raised its fist, and it said to the queen, "You gotta give all that shit up. You gotta give all that shit up. You gotta give all that shit up, my queen. You gotta give all that shit up." And I looked at her son tapping his foot with his brocade and medals and ribbons on, and I thought, next time you accessorize, before you leave the palace, take one thing off. At least one thing. And then the queen got up, and these kids came up to carry the hem of her garment. 4 of them

0: about the story in which, in the Nazis occupied Denmark, commanded all the Jews to wear armbands with the Star of David. The king's family wore the armband, so everyone started wearing it, and no Jews were killed. And I wondered what equivalent thing the Queen could do today. Apply for a job at Starbucks, mortgage the palace, try to stay in the job market at her age, buy her son a t-shirt, lose the hat. So I guess I got quite a lot out of it.
1: I decided to devote myself to the presentation of anarchism, a social philosophy which aims at the emancipation, economic, social, political, and spiritual of the human race.

0: Radio 1 91 FM is proudly supported by New Zealand On Air. Cranking the cranks and pulling the levers so you don't have to. Cheers, gang!
1: That was Alan Sorrenti with Casablanca, 1977 Italo Disco classic. We've ended up in a bit of an Italo Disco bubble, but we've dispersed it throughout the show. And before that, we had Queen Neptune, very cool Aotearoa artist with The Queen's Speech was their track. Also had some sweeries in it, so apologies. I keep wanting to play spoken word tracks. We've had an esoteric morning on the radio, but sometimes with that comes naughty words. So, you know, watch out and watch what you say to people, I think. Before that was also Tourette's very cool John Key's Sons at DJ featuring Abraham Coonan, killing it. And then before that was Yaz Ahmad with Organ Eternal, which was part of our sort of flugelhorn theme. And I've got one more track to squeeze in with a bit of horn in it. This is a Paul and Linda McCartney, Uncle Albert, and Admiral Halsey, which was like a split single but a medley at the same time. But more important than those people, it has got a horn player whose name has just disappeared from my knowledge and my screen. But the horn player is great, and let's hit it up. Kia ora, you're listening to the Parakuihi Show, and it's been a real fun time. It's the Rāpare Parakuihi and Parakuihi Rāpare, and I have been Fi, your host. Our usual host Lily is away, but stay tuned. Thank you for Adju for letting us host such a fun brekkie show, and there's more cool shows and hosts to come throughout the day, including a live air from String Speak Mountains from down all the way down in Invercargill.

That was No Sister, super cool Melbourne band that use a bunch of prepared guitar, which is when you like shove a stick underneath your guitar or something and then you whack it and it makes way cooler sounds than if you play it like a loser. Absolutely insane band, and their album is called Influence. That's just one of the tracks on it. They get a little bit more punky and upbeat, but we're still having a kind of chill little bricky show, so I wanted to play that song. And before that was Paul and Linda from the Linda McCartney Foods fame, great vegetarian and vegan frozen foods, and also from a band as well, with a epic flugelhorn solo in that track too. We're going to go on to a couple more cool, kind of feel-good tunes. We've made it to Aussie, let's get to Aotearoa with Marlon Williams and Aldous Harding's Nobody Gets What They Want Anymore. Some beautiful harmonies in this one.

That was Dilute there from Oakland, California, with their track Planet from the album Grape Blueprints Poor Spinach Olive Grape. Really cool, kind of twinkly album full of crazy, crazy stuff. We just heard before that Marlon Williams, Nobody Gets What They Want Anymore, featuring Aldous Harding. And then we're pretty much at the end of our breakfast show. I hope you've enjoyed it. Thank you very much for tuning in. Thank you for the lovely text in, that's super sweet. And thank you for the requests as well, and then recommendations from people. And of course, Lana from Dance Happy Doom Crew coming in and chatting about music and stuff too. Have yourself a beautiful day. And then stay tuned. We've got Mac in next with the local show. And then more cool stuff throughout the day, and a live to air with Strings Speak Mountains as well, which we'll be setting up right after this. I'm going to leave you with one last song that I've been really digging. I've played it on shows before when I've hosted, and it's a live track from Dijon, who's kind of been blowing up ever since this track came out from like 3 or 4 years ago now. It was called Big Mics, and I totally recommend you check it out. There's like a video of it on YouTube. It's basically like a home, super, super high production home session. And they're just gosh darn passionate, and it's a really, really dope track. So thank you again for tuning in, and you'll be able to check Mac's show out in a second, the local, with a whole bunch of very cool local tunes. Catch you later, and have a beautiful day. This is Dijon with Big Mics. Cheers.

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0: Okay. It is 20 minutes past 11, and you are listening to Radio 1. My name is Mac, and I'm here with Izzy Fife, who just got obliterated into a pile of sludge.
1: Yeah. as is my daily ritual. You know, don't talk to me until I've been obliterated and turned into a pile of sludge.
0: Exactly. Don't talk to me until I've suffered for 1,000 years because of what I've done. Anyways, that last song was I Smoked the Wrong End of a Cigarette by Coat. Thank you, Fee, for telling me to play that one. Before that was Skinniest Bitch by Car Crash Emmy, Ghillie Suit by Ani Safa, and Shutter Lapse by Grift Horse. There is a new Grift Horse song that came out like yesterday, but I wasn't quick enough to put that one in the computer before I had to hit play on a song. So you listen to Shutter Lapse, which is also pretty cool. Grift Horse are a Christchurch band, and they are opening for Dale Kerrigan over the weekend. If you are listening from Christchurch, you should go to that. Yeah, okay. Yeah.
1: Yeah. When I walked in, Matt commented on my Logan Park High School jazz band polar fleece.
0: Shout out Logan Park High School.
1: I said I had a story about it, and it's like, yeah, I was in the Logan Park High School jazz band when I was there, but this actual polar fleece was from the 90s, because I believe the Logan Park High School Jazz Band is the oldest school jazz band in the South Island, or maybe even the country.
0: That kind of checks out. For the very few things I know about your high school, that kind of, like, makes sense.
1: Yeah, like, it's a fairly old high school, and the jazz band has been a thing every single year.
0: Yeah.
1: So it's kind of accidentally the longest running one. But yeah, this is from the 90s, and it was just chilling, and there was this zone in the music block at school called the office, right? And it just had like 10,000 pages of sheet music, and then it was mostly full of rubbish.
0: But yeah,
1: it was
0: classic.
1: Yeah, it was also where I had my double bass lessons all throughout
0: high
1: school.
0: Yeah, that's the classic. My high school music department was repurposed military barracks.
1: Yeah,
0: it was like the narrowest hallway of all time, and it was like this and there was this like a little tiny electric organ, like with like a fan in it, and wanted it so badly, and one day I realized it had disappeared. And I said to the music director, I was like, where did that go? And he's like, oh yeah, we just like gave it away because it didn't work. And I was like, I wanted that.
1: That's so stink.
0: Anyways, sorry.
1: Yeah,
0: continue.
1: That's like, that was there was an awesome vintage Roland drum machine just sitting in there. It belonged to someone I went to primary school with, her big sister it belonged to, and I borrowed it for like a year. Nice. And then had to give it back. But, yeah, anyway, this is also where they kept the double basses, so I had all my lessons there. But, there's just mostly full of rubbish, and it was like, it was kind of this retirement-ish party for the most legendary music teacher in the whole school.
0: Yeah.
1: And the other music teacher was like, Izzy, you need to get back, the jazz combo, because I was in a jazz combo in like 2023.
0: Many such cases.
1: Yeah, and we were really good. We were red hot. we were so good. And then the kind of like main guy played piano was year 13 in 2023, so he left. But she could

0: convince me to get the old band back together with a new pianist. And in return, she would give me this vintage Polar Fleece that was, like, the last surviving bit of rubbish she had dug out of the office while she was, like, reorganizing everything.
1: Yeah.
0: And, yeah, I did convince, like, it was entirely self-serving because none of us had this particularly massive interest in being a band again.
1: Yeah, yeah.
0: But, yeah, I did manage to convince them, and I did get the Polar Fleece.
1: Hell yeah. No, I did jazz covers in high school, and I hated it, but my teacher wouldn't let me quit because it was, like, two bass players.
0: Oh, classic. Yeah.
1: And we were really bad. Everyone I was in was really, really bad, and I hated doing it. I'm so glad I don't have to play jazz anymore. Yeah, music,
0: yeah,
1: though.
0: Repost. Music. Text Radio 1 if you hate jazz.
1: Yeah, text into Radio 1 if you had to do jazz in high school and hated it. Okay, the next song I'm going to play is a song called Sepia Green by a guy called Tane Griffin, funnily enough.
0: Yeah,
1: and I found the song is on this CD of music called the Disturbed compilation that I just, like, found at Disc Den the first time I was ever in Dunedin. And every time I, like, look at the back of the CD, I'm like, wait, hang on, all of these bands are, like, well-known popular bands that I just, like, it's just taken me this long to, like, register. This guy, I have no idea. The song is called Sepia Green, and high key, it's, like, really beautiful. And then we'll see. But yeah, okay. Yay, music.
0: Yay.
1: Everyone remember to have fun and be yourself. Yup.

0: Okay. That song was You Never Bothered Listening and It Shows by Seek Help off their EP Misrepresentation, which came out not that long ago, but I keep forgetting to play a song off it on the show, but now I have. So, yep, Seek Help. Before that was Fuck Them All by Wendy House,
1: Yeah,
0: which
1: it
0: was pretty
1: was.
0: fun. Violent Sweater by Unajuno and Sepia Green by Tiny Griffin. Yeah, pretty much. Hashtag music.
1: What's going on? It's Izzy Fife. Should we talk about Dankfest?
0: Yeah, let's talk about Dankfest.
1: It's tomorrow.
0: Yeah,
1: and also the day
0: and also the
1: after.
0: day after.
1: And it is like the dankest musicians
0: Dankest,
1: from all over the
0: nastiest,
1: country,
0: grossest,
1: sludgiest, just
0: most
1: absolute,
0: disgusting.
1: yeah,
0: Yeah.
1: just really
0: And you
1: horrid.
0: can't miss it.
1: We're playing.
0: We are playing.
1: Supposedly, yeah. Roomie is playing in some shape or form.
0: Some variation of the members of Roomie will
1: Yeah,
0: make some
1: so.
0: dank, nasty, and dreadful noises for
1: Yeah.
0: your enjoyment.
1: It's, you're not gonna wanna dance to it. You're gonna feel bad.
0: Yeah, it'll probably be kind of miserable and like maybe not that good, but
1: No, it'll be
0: I mean, like,
1: sick.
0: it'll be really, really good, but you just have to believe us though.
1: Yeah, just believe.
0: Just, yeah, have faith. But yeah, pretty much most of the like good, heavy and heavy quote unquote and experimental quote unquote bands in Dunedin will be playing.
1: Yeah,
0: So
1: and also lots from outside Dunedin.
0: yeah, there's
1: Like,
0: quite a few
1: this is your chance to see some really
0: Auckland.
1: good Auckland and Wellington bands.
0: I'm looking at the poster right now. And there is also, if you are lovely listeners, are under the age of 18 and not allowed in the Crown, there is the Rangatahi Rumble on the 29th, which is a Sunday, at yours, which also has some great all ages bands
1: If you're
0: and
1: a
0: some
1: kid,
0: older
1: it's a
0: people.
1: good chance to see out of town bands because
0: Yeah, for
1: there's
0: sure.
1: not a lot of out of town bands that play all ages venues because it's not profitable.
0: Which is kind of rough,
1: But yeah,
0: but yeah.
1: no. I mean, I've played Rangatahi Rumble twice before, and it always goes off.
0: Yeah.
1: Like, it's probably the best all ages show that happens each year.
0: Yeah, no, because I went to Dankfest last year on one of the weekend days for like three bands, and it was like I just sort of had a weird time, entirely of my own volition. I had a weird time, and then went to the all ages show the next day and had an awesome time, and it was really good. So, like, yeah.
1: Totally. Yeah. I've got a cool track to play.
0: Awesome. Yee. Yay. Yay.
1: It's a band called Bug Michigan from Wellington.
0: Bug Michigan, that sounds awesome.
1: Sort of from this scene I've accidentally fallen into from living there.
0: Many such cases.
1: And the song is called Wing and Shell.
0: Awesome, it's the first one that came up.
1: I think it's the only thing they have out. But sort of it's
0: Oh,
1: from
0: they're on Swamp Style. Awesome. I was like, oh, there's loads of things, but I'm for some reason like Bandcamp following this record label, and I keep forgetting why or who they are, getting these emails being like, who is this? And they're like, oh, yeah.
1: It's a funny thing. There's like, I'm in the Swamp Soul group chat on Instagram,
0: That's
1: which has like,
0: so funny.
1: there's like 80 people, and it's just like, I don't know, it's just this big group of friends.
0: That's so classic.
1: But yeah, it's really cool.
0: Yeah, because the album, it's called like Elizabeth Something Welding School for Girls. And that's like, and that's a really, really beautiful album. And that's on Swamp Style. And I think that's why I'm aware of them. But like only purely that one album. So,
1: Because I've heard you play that on this show before.
0: No, it's like really, really lovely. So the kind of music that like you would like, you sort of forget it is like a band from Wellington until there's like one clip in the middle where it's just the woman like just like talking like studio background noise, and she's got like this like Wellington accent. It's like, oh
1: yeah,
0: true.
1: totally, yeah.
0: She's pretty funny.
1: And then after that, the one I've got lined up for after that is Frog Power with
0: Yes.
1: 10,000 tons of Jenkum throwing through the Morpheus strip.
0: Shout out to Frog Power.
1: So that will be fun.
0: Yes.
1: But yeah, I think those two songs go quite well together.
0: Awesome.
1: Yeah.
0: Yay.
1: Cool, the local.
0: Yay, thank you. This show is sponsored by New Zealand On Air. I'm not sure if I'm supposed to be saying that every week or not, but it is, so shout out New Zealand On Air.
1: Yeah. Shout out Radio 1.
0: Shout out Radio 1.
1: Yay.
0: Yay. Okay, Wing and Shell by Bug Michigan.

0: Okay, it is 3 minutes to 12 o'clock. That song was Life Will Get Better Someday by The Mint Chicks. Before that was Making Up Shit by Cuticles. I love Cuticles. And before that was 10,000 Gallons of Jinkum Through the Morpheus Strip by Frog Power. And Wing and Shell by Bug Machine, which is a really cool song. I really, really like that.
1: Yeah, it's a shame it's their, like, only release ever.
0: Yeah.
1: That one song.
0: Because it's, like, really, really good.
1: It is, yeah.
0: It's, like, kind of exactly the kind of thing that I like as well. So, good pick.
1: Yes, yeah, I thought you'd like it. I was searching for stuff, I was on the bus here.
0: Yeah.
1: Actually, and I thought, I wonder if that band Bug Michigan has anything out. And they have one song, and it's really good.
0: Yay!
1: So, hooray.
0: Amazing. Yeah, it is almost 12. The song I played before the hour is Lying on the Grass by Kira Wallace. This is one of their older ones from 2021.
1: Is it even the first one?
0: Maybe.
1: I think it might be.
0: That kind of
1: it's quite sounds about right. It's quite classic.
0: Yeah.
1: Yeah.
0: Yeah, I think so. But it's a very lovely song, as is all of their music pretty much. Yeah. So yay. Okay, yippee. See you after the hour, dedicated listeners or / random people in their cars right now. Awesome.
1: Yeah, we should do some crazy stuff,
0: I reckon. Okay, Kira Wallace. Yay!

0: I would like a guide for gigs in Otipoti, Dunedin. Wow. 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